0: And this was the Rocking Berries, He's in Town. That was a great number back in the 1964. And before them, that was Joni O'Keefe in Our Side of the Globe, She's My Baby. Before him, Judy Stone, 4,003,022 and 1 Tears From Now. That was she singing. And before the four most, A Little Loving, and we started with a beautiful song, Mama, with Dave Barry. And I just had a phone call from James from North Haven, and he said that he really liked that song from James Barry. Thank you very much for your call, and have a great day, James.
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0: And that was a very lovely song from Peter and Gordon, A World Without Love. Before them, Rinky Dink with Sound Incorporated. And we started with Have I the Right with the Honeycombs. You're listening 88.7 at Lakes Coast FM, Sunday Sidewalk with István. I'm wishing you all the best for the Mother's Day, for all the moms and grandmas. And please listening the program. Actually, the temperature is climbed up 1 degree. It is 16 degrees right now. And more great music coming up after these messages.
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0: And the great voice of Matt Monroe brought us to the news, because it's 10 o'clock right now.
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2: Hello, I'm Sarah Warmby. One Nation has caused a stunning upset, comprehensively beating the Liberals in the New South Wales seat of Farrer. Covering the by-election, here's Michael Packey.
3: Pauline Hanson has received a rock star welcome as she made her way through a euphoric crowd of One Nation volunteers wearing orange T-shirts emblazoned with the party logo. Senator Hanson was flanked by David Farley, who has secured One Nation's first lower house seat in federal parliament, and joins Barnaby Joyce, who defected from the Nationals earlier this year.
4: And I looked up and I saw that we won the seat. I actually got a tear in my eye.
3: Mr Farley's dramatic win comes at the expense of the Coalition, who've lost the New South Wales seat for the first time in more than 70 years. The last quarter of a century, the regional electorate has been held by the Liberals. Opposition leader Angus Taylor admits the road ahead is difficult.
5: We're going to have to keep fighting.
3: Independent Michelle Millthorpe came second to One Nation, with the Liberals third and Nationals fourth. Michael Packey, Albury.
2: Tensions have escalated in the Middle East despite a standing ceasefire. Iran accusing the US of targeting civilian areas and violating maritime agreements. The US maintains its latest strikes on three Iranian flag tankers were necessary to enforce an active blockade in the Strait of Hormuz. Meantime, Australia's diesel and jet fuel reserves have strengthened despite a small drop in the nation's petrol stockpile. The latest update from the Energy Minister shows diesel supplies have risen to 35 days in reserve, with jet fuel climbing to a 29-day buffer. Chris Bowen says Australia now has its second highest amount of diesel in reserve since stockpiling efforts began in 2023.
6: And that's a result of government and industry working so closely together to ensure that diesel supplies remain strong in this very difficult international environment.
2: Rising grocery costs are forcing many Australian households to look for smarter ways to shop. Sean Bindley reports.
7: Industry experts suggest mindful meal planning offers the greatest opportunity for savings. Green Living Australia spokesperson Valerie Pearson says unplanned grocery shopping also contributes to food waste.
8: If you go to a grocery store to get food for the week and you don't have a meal plan and a shopping list, you're going to buy what looks good at the time, which in some cases, there's some great stuff there. Then off you go home. You don't know how you're going to cook these or what you're going to make out of them. And at the end of the week, you take maybe half of that food, throw it in the bin.
2: Disruptions to Brisbane City's train network are likely to continue for the time being, but some progress has been achieved in marathon talks between the union and Queensland Rail. Queensland Rail's chief executive says she's frustrated the action hasn't been ended already. Negotiations are due to resume.

0: Dennis was at the MCG.
1: In front of 83,166 fans, the Cats put their top four credentials on show, defeating Collingwood 18-14-122 to 9-14-68. In the midfield, Nick Dacos' influence was curtailed by Ocean Mullen, while Bailey Smith was scintillating with 40 touches. Ollie Henry dominated up forward for the Cats with four goals, while Sean Manor kicked three, including a goal of the year contender. Collingwood with a lot of work to do ahead of a showdown with ladder leaders Sydney on Friday night. In last night's other match, the Gold Coast Suns made it 9 wins in a row in Darwin, defeating St Kilda by 29 points. Shane McInnes, Melbourne.
0: Earlier, the Giants beat the Bombers 103-89. The Swans defeated the Kangaroos 105-97. To Rugby League, Dragons fans have booed their own team after they were thrashed 44-10 by the Knights. Coach Dean Young says he had hoped for a better result at home.
2: I feel for our fans to sit through another scoreline like that. I said the other day, times are tough at the moment in the world and people are working really hard and spending their hard-earned money on to come watch us play and they're not getting the results, and some of the results have been quite ugly, to be honest, so I feel for them.
0: And the other games wins to the Rabbitohs and Sea Eagles. And in Super Netball, the Swifts beat the Lightning 70-56. Australian Independent Radio News.
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4: Now I've got the very latest weather forecast in my hand, and you can't expect too much about this one. Today is a maximum 19 degrees and cloudy, as you see, but hopefully we won't have rain, so you can celebrate mums today. And tomorrow, minimum 10, maximum 21, and mostly sunny. Tuesday 23, Wednesday 23, so the weather is warming up a little bit to the low 20s during the week. My name is István. I'm here to present you the Sunday Sidewalk on 88.7 Adelaide's Coast FM. 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

0: We just heard three very good numbers in the past few minutes. That was Herman's Hermits, I'm Into Something Good. And before them, two great Aussie songs, one from Normie Rowe, Que Sera, and started with The Seekers, The Carnival Is Over. You're listening 88.7 Adelaide's Coast FM. Sunday Sidewalk with István. I hope you're enjoying the music I'm playing today and having a good time at home while you're having a coffee or celebrating mom. The time right on 10:15, and we have these messages from the coast.
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0: And that was very true from the Bee Gees.
1: But time has passed us by. Someone else moved in from far away.
0: I remember when I was a little boy and I used to think, we've got so much snow, it covers me on above my waistline. And then just realized, because I was a little boy, and that's why snow was like that. And this is true with Christmas trees. That was the Bee Gees, 1st of May. And before them, I told the Brook with Billy Thorpe and the Aztecs. Tobacco Road, the Nashville Teens. And before them, My Babe with the Spencer Davis Group. And we started with the original version of Tell Him with no S but Billy Davis from 1964. 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I hope you're enjoying the music today, and I wish you all the best with your moms celebrating them.
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child. In a world where music sings, your emotions took on wings, the frenzy, the dreams.

And this was Matt Monro with Pop Gear. And Pop Gear was actually a movie back in 1964, which showed that decade's best songs and best singers, really, what he was singing about before. And before him, we had William Tell, The Sounds Incorporated, Black Girl with the Four Pennies. I don't know, back in those days, what kind of songs they wrote. And Matt Monro for Mama. That was a beautiful song with his beautiful voice. And I started with What in the World's Come Over You with the Rocking Berries. And a very good morning to Debbie from Modbury Heights. And Debbie called me. She's enjoying the music and she loves the voice of Matt Monro. And we had a good talk about our moms, and everybody have really, really good memories. Thank you very much for your call, Debbie. Have a great day today.

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5: 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Herman from Herman's Hermits. Something tells me I'm into something good.
6: G'day, this is Frankie J. Holden from Old 55. And if you want to jilla jive and bust around, you're at the spot that's hot on 88.7 Adelaide's Coast FM.

0: That was a little bit of Jumpin' Ira. That was You Got It with Roy Orbison. And before him we heard Don't Let Me Be Misunderstood from the Animals. Before them, Ice with the Honeycombs, and started with Google Eye with Nashville Teens. What a number, what a title for a song. 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Ron is one of our presenters, and he just called me, and he said that he's enjoying the music. Actually, he's a genius, because he can do many, many different voices, and he wanted to trick me, but I know my friend Ron. Have a great day, Ron, and Fran, have a nice Mother's Day. And also, hi to Scott in Plimpton, and Scott is happy to listen to the program, and usually we see Scott at the barbecues. The time is fast approaching 11 o'clock, and it's time for the news.
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2: Hello, I'm Sarah Warmby. One Nation has won the Farah by-election, shifting the New South Wales seat out of coalition hands for the first time in 77 years. Businessman David Farley will now represent the electorate in federal parliament until the next election in 2028. Independent Michelle Millthorpe came second, relegating the Liberal and Nationals to third and fourth place. Claiming victory, Mr. Farley says there was a mood for change.
3: We want to get the cost of living down. Yeah. And our first target we're going to start there is on this damn net zero program. Yeah. It's going to be pulled down, ripped down and kicked out. It's not what Australia wants and it's not what Australia needs.
2: Former Liberal member Susan Lee released a statement congratulating Mr. Farley and warned the Liberal and National parties against downplaying the result, saying voters never get it wrong, and urged the party to accept the result with humility. Deputy Prime Minister Richard Marles has denied claims the government is assisting the so-called ISIS brides who returned to Australia. Three of the women who returned from a Syrian refugee camp have since been charged with crimes against humanity and terrorism offences, but claims have emerged one of the women who returned to Melbourne and was not arrested may be eligible for government financial assistance.
4: I mean, you're speculating about it. I'm making it really clear that they've not received any taxpayer support.
5: Will
4: and they've not been repatriated. Well, they've not received any assistance from the government in terms of being repatriated back to Australia.
2: The Northern Territory government is set to trigger a wide-reaching review of its child protection system in the wake of the tragic death of five-year-old Kumanjai little baby. The young girl went missing from a town camp in Alice Springs late last month, her body found in bushland 5 days later. A 47-year-old man has been arrested and charged with her murder. According to the ABC, the NT Child Protection Minister will announce the scope of the review into the child protection system tomorrow. WA police are continuing the search for a 27-year-old man who hasn't been seen since February. Alastair Kirkby reports.
6: Samuel Robert Whitsett is believed to have travelled from Victoria to the west. He was last seen in Perth, southeast, heading towards the popular walking trail, the Bibbulmun Track, on February 18. Mr. Whitsett was seen carrying a number of camping items, and it's believed he was intending to travel along the track. Daily searches at two campsites along the Bibbulmun have been carried out over the past week and a half by foot and drone due to dense vegetation and rough terrain. Alastair Kirkby, Perth.
2: Also in news, Moscow has held a scaled-back Victory Day parade as their three-day ceasefire with Ukraine comes into force. And Tasmanian Zoe Jacobson has been crowned the 2026 Australian Oyster Shucking Champion, the first woman to win the title. She'll represent Australia at the World Oyster Opening Championships in Ireland in September. This is AIR News. Manly's resurgence under interim coach Kieran Foran has continued with an impressive 32-4 win over Brisbane in the NRL. Foran says it's one of their best performances.
5: I just thought we got our detail right, like on our edges defensively, but I thought it was our brutality through the middle. Like we really went after them physically, and that's something we've wanted to do each and every week, but I thought we got it right tonight.
2: The Rabbitohs and Knights also

0: players are due to meet the Swans on Friday night, with Pendlebury expected to be rested this week ahead of the record-breaking 433rd game against the Eagles at the MCG. In other results, wins to the Suns and Giants. And in the Women's A-League, Melbourne City are through to the grand final after a 1-0 win over Melbourne Victory. City will play the winner of today's other semi-final between Wellington and Brisbane. Australian Independent Radio News.
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2: The forecast for rest of Sunday, maximum 19 degrees and cloudy. At the moment, 17 degrees, so we're getting there very slowly. And tomorrow, Monday, minimum 10, maximum 21, and mostly sunny. Tuesday, minimum 11, maximum 23, becoming cloudy. But the rest of the week is dry and a little bit warm side.

And this one still for the models, Mama Lou with Les Humphries singers. And I think the next song closing the 60s era,

0: And this was our own John Farnham, That's Freedom. You're listening 88.7 Adelaide's Coast FM, Sunday Sidewalk with István, and listening me, That's Freedom too. The time is just past 11:16, and we have to have the messages from our coast.
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0: It's such a great song from Shepherd, Die Young, and even they would. We will always remember them because it's a great band and they gave us so many great numbers in their career from Queensland. And before them, I played Tainted Love with the Soft Cell and started with the Common People with Pulp. Pulp is a Glastonbury band, and that was their biggest and best songs. 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The time is fast approaching 11:30, and we have things to do.
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That was Wild World with Maxi Priest from 1988, and before him, Lay All Your Love on Me from ABBA. You're listening 88.7 Adelaide's Coast FM, Sunday Sidewalk with István. And the next song is a message from Mama, from Joe Dolce, what he got from his mama.

0: And this was Blue Tango from Amanda Lear. It's a great song, but it's a great version of her as well. And this is one of my all-time favorite singer, same as for Anastasia. She loves Amanda. And before that, I played Shut Up Your Face with Joe Dolce. And honestly, sometimes my mom said that to me too. And Anna is just on the phone with me, and she said that as well, because Anna's background is Italian. She's from Torrenceville. 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Time is 11:45, so we've got another 15 minutes to go with more good songs.
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And this was a great song from Annie Lennox and Al Green, Put a Little Love in Your Heart, followed African Symphony with Van McCoy, great number that too. You're listening 88.7 Adelaide's Coast FM, Sunday Sidewalk with István. I've got another 5 minutes to go, and it reminds me I have to tell you what's coming up right now. Right after me is Chris Morris filling in for Lazy Sunday Afternoon. And it's a sort of a deja vu feeling because yesterday he was filling in the same time for the Bald Man. And I can tell you that my wife and I were cruising on the beachside and listening the great music he played. So please don't go anywhere because Chris is here for another great shot. And after him, a little bit of this and that with Deb Langridge. Lift Me Up, today Paul Schiller is filling in for Barb. Relaxing Interlude, Ludmilla is not here today because it's a Mother Day, but Dave Gable was kind enough to fill in for her place. 8 p.m. The Bible Spotlight with Tim Colliver, and 9 to midnight A Touch of Jazz with Mel Tickle. So please don't go very far because more great music coming up. And I have to say goodbye now, so please enjoy this music.

And this is a great theme of Miss Mapu from the BBC Philharmonic Orchestra. The next voices you will hear is, I think, the news, and then Chris Morris. Please stay tuned.

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1: Hello, I'm Sarah Warmby. The Department of Foreign Affairs and Trade has launched an emergency repatriation effort to bring home four Australians and one permanent resident stranded aboard a cruise ship at the centre of a deadly hantavirus outbreak that has already claimed three lives. DFAT officials are on their way to Tenerife in Spain's Canary Islands ahead of the ship's arrival, which is carrying about 150 passengers and crew. There are reports several others on board have also been infected. Independent Michelle Millthorpe claims the coalition is partly to blame for her loss in the Farah by-election. Miss Millthorpe increased her vote in the regional New South Wales seat, but it was not enough to topple One Nation. She claims the coalition's decision to preference the minor party diluted her vote. Conceding defeat, Miss Millthorpe says Farah can no longer be taken for granted.
2: We are no longer satisfied with being a safe seat. It gets very little attention or funding from the government of the day. We see the political class as totally disconnected from our everyday lives, and we are more than ready than ever to register our disconnect at the ballot box.
1: One Nation candidate David Farley is the new member and will represent the electorate in Canberra. Retailers are demanding further action to protect staff from escalating violence and abuse. A nationwide survey has found 71% of shoppers witnessed abuse directed at retail or fast food workers. Copper theft in Victoria is causing chaos. Carolee Katsimbanis explains.
3: Stealing copper has skyrocketed by 175% despite a government crackdown 8 years ago. The Age revealing new data by the Crime Statistics Agency shows nowhere is safe. 6,000 brazen thefts from 2023 to 25, targeting Melbourne's train network, homes, a police station, prison, schools, churches, gaming venues, and even a brothel. Thieves now hitting more than 50 sites a week. Carolee Katsimbanis, Melbourne.
1: Overseas now, and Russian President Vladimir Putin has attended this weekend's Victory Day Parade in Moscow, an annual showcase marking the end of World War II. The parade coincides with a three-day ceasefire between Russia and Ukraine, which was announced by US President Donald Trump. The BBC's Steve Rosenberg is in Moscow.
4: What was notable about this year's parade was what we didn't see. There were no tanks, no missiles, none of the hardware the Kremlin normally showcases on Victory Day. The parade had been scaled back out of fear of a Ukrainian attack. In a speech, President Putin spoke not just of the past, but of Russia's war now on Ukraine. We will always be victorious, he said. And then a 10-minute film was shown of Russia's latest weaponry. The Kremlin had clearly decided that if it couldn't parade the military hardware in public, a video presentation was the next best thing.
1: And briefly, British Prime Minister Sir Keir Starmer insists he will not walk away from the top job, despite his party suffering huge losses in local elections in England, Scotland and Wales. This is Air News. The Rabbitohs have scored a big win over the Sharks in round 10 of the NRL. Andrew Lucas takes a look.
5: South Sydney has outclassed Cronulla 36-12 in front of over 16,000 fans at Accor Stadium. South led 30-0 late in the match before the Sharks finally hit the scoreboard. Alex Johnston continued his record-breaking efforts with a hat-trick. Campbell Graham celebrated his 150th match with a try to help consolidate a top-four spot for the home side. Andrew Lucas at Accor Stadium.
1: The Sea Eagles smashed the Broncos 32-4. The Knights too good for the Dragons 44-10. In the AFL, the Gold Coast recovered from a slow start to run out 29-point winners over St Kilda. The final score 13-11, 89-8, 12-60. Suns coach Damien Hardwick.
6: Well, I thought we were good after three-quarter time. The Saints jumped us and, you know, on clearance ascendancy sort of thing. But what we're probably pleased with was our, you know, ability to win the ball back and then turn, you know, the turnover game is pretty strong.
1: The Giants, Swans and Cats also posted wins.

of 19. Hey, we've already hit it. Pretty good, huh? Tomorrow, mostly sunny and a top of 21 degrees and temps in the low 20s for the rest of the week. Looking like a pretty good week. Hey, good afternoon and welcome to a special Mother's Day edition of A Lazy Sunday Afternoon. I'm Chris Morris, and today I'll be presenting a host of songs dedicated to mothers, grandmothers, stepmums, foster mums, and especially those mums who've taken over a role and become, I guess, a kind of surrogate where needed. A special day to celebrate all of you. When I was asked to present songs dedicated to mums, look, I'll be honest, I did a bit of an eye roll and I went, yeah, okay. And then I did some research and found some amazing tracks and then built this show around them. Some incredible songs I'd never heard of, from artists who, well, dedicated to their mums. Big thanks to Ishwan for Sunday Sidewalk. Always a great show. Always a great listen and shut up your face. I love that song. Love that track. Joe Dolce takes me back to my youth, misspent probably. Thanks, Ishwan. He's laughing. And yeah, I got to say, I deal with that absolutely. To start with today, I'm going to play a song that's kind of very special to me, though. This is my first Mother's Day without my mum, who I said goodbye to in January this year. Please just take the next 4 minutes to listen closely to one of the most moving songs with some of the most incredible heartfelt lyrics that you're probably ever going to hear.

0: 88.7 Adelaide's Coast FM, Roberta Flack from 1972, The First Time Ever I Saw Your Face. Before that, we had What a Wonderful World from the incredible Louis Armstrong. And we started out today's show with If You Can Hear Me, Mama from Marek Athleta, who's a Filipino artist who wrote that song. She's got the most incredible voice, and she's also a fantastic photographer as well. What a talented, talented lady.
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88.7 Adelaide's Coast FM, where the temperature is 19 degrees here in Adelaide. Celebrating Mother's Day for all the mums, grandmums, foster mums, all the mums out there today. I hope you're having a great day, maybe having some lunch. Going to keep playing some great tracks here on Coast FM for you. That one, Dolly Parton, back to 1971, The Coat of Many Colours. We heard from Kylie Morgan from 2025, last year, Scratching the Surface. And we started out that little cluster with Carrie Underwood's Mama Song, back to 2009 for that track. So-

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0: 88.7 Adelaide's Coast FM. A lazy Sunday afternoon here with Chris Morris looking after things for you this afternoon on Mother's Day. All of the tracks I'm playing this afternoon, they have, a meaning and from a whole lot of different perspectives, and I chose all of these tracks carefully. Before I back announce those songs, though, a shout-out to Hamps, who does Wednesday breakfast. He called in to say g'day. G'day, Hamps, and always love listening to your show too on a Wednesday morning. And I was in the chair yesterday looking after Dan the Ballman show, and Val from Glengowrie gave me a call after the show finished to say she was enjoying the music. So thank you, Val. I promised to send you a shout-out today, and there we go. That being said, if you want to give us a call in the studio, the number's 837-11000. I don't always grab the call straight away. I sometimes become distracted, and like a goldfish sometimes, to be honest. The tracks I just played, two of us from Louis Tomlinson. Of course, he's One Direction, one of the five guys, I should say, from One Direction. That's the song he wrote back in 2019 for his mum, Joanna Deacon, who lost her battle with leukemia back in 2016. A truly, truly emotional song, a lovely song. We also heard from Lyndon David Hall, All You Need Is Love, the cover of the Beatles song from 2003, and that was in the Love Actually soundtrack. Kate Miller-Heidke, an Australian talent, an incredible talent, who in 2020 took this song, Zero Gravity, to the Eurovision Song Contest. That song was actually written about colour returning to her life after childbirth, and I guess her world was pretty shaken during that experience, and that was her tribute, I guess, to the colour coming back to her life. And we started out with her from Anne Marie from 2002, and this is a song she wrote when she was just 11 years old.
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88.7 Adelaide's Coast FM. Chris Morris looking after your lazy Sunday afternoon for Lynn Kavanagh. Coming up in the next hour, we've got some great music from Noiseworks, Bachelor Girl, and quite a great track from Boys to Men as well. That little cluster we just had, we had Let It Be from the Beatles from 1970, and also from 1970 before that, the Jackson 5 with I'll Be There. We started out with Mariah Carey's Hero back to 1994.

0: from 1991, Noiseworks, R.I.P. Millie. That's a song dedicated to John Stevens' mum, Millie, who passed away. Great track back from 1991. We also had You Are the Sunshine of My Life, Stevie Wonder, from 1973. God Only Knows from the Beach Boys, 1966 from the Pet Sounds album. And Paul McCartney actually said that's the best song ever written. You'd be kidding it from Paul McCartney. Must be pretty good, huh? McKenna Swan from 2025 gave us I'll Always Love You, Mum. And we started out with Somewhere Over the Rainbow from Israel Kamakwali. That's from the movie 50 First Dates. And I popped that one in there because if you've ever seen that movie, you'll know the last scene with Drew Barrymore, her character anyway, and Adam Sandler, his character, and their little girl. She's just this mum. She doesn't know she's a mum. She wakes up every day and she has no memory of what's happened before. And there's just the light in her eyes when she sees her daughter, and it's just this absolute connection. That's what Mother's Day is about, isn't it, really?
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0: 88.7 Adelaide's Coast FM at 31 minutes after one on your lazy Sunday afternoon with me, Chris Morris, sitting in the chair looking after things on Mother's Day. Hope you're having a great day, maybe out to lunch or maybe doing one of those walks through the city. You know, hope you're having a good time and perhaps listening to the music that we're playing here. Here Comes the Sun from the Beatles. A great, great track, that one. We also heard from Missy Higgins, not an artist I normally play, but great song, Song for Sammy, one that she wrote a few years ago for her son. Bachelor Girls, Buses and Trains, a really good track. That is something I would normally play. That's one of my 80s jams. I certainly love that song. Yeah, what a great, great track. So I hope you enjoy your Mother's Day here on a Coast FM.
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0: The Holfast Bay Bowls and Croquet Club, they're having their Sunday sessions where the weekend lingers just a little bit longer. 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

0: 88.7 Adelaide's Coast FM, Van Morrison's Brown Eyed Girl. What a fantastic, fantastic track, that one. We also had Crosby, Stills, Nash and Young, Teach Your Children Well. We started out that little cluster with Boyz II Men's A Song for Mama. Great, great track as well. Coming up to, well, it's nearly quarter to two, which means in just a moment you're going to have Deb Langridge in the studio cranking out those tunes, a little bit of this, a little bit of that. Always love listening to Deb. She has some great music, but you're going to be stuck with me for another 15 minutes or so.
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0: 88.7 Adelaide's Coast FM, wrapping up a lazy Sunday afternoon Mother's Day special with me, Chris Morris. I hope you've enjoyed the music that I've presented. That was the Backstreet Boys with The Perfect Fan from 1999 about their mums. A song called Mum by Alexander J. UK from 2020. And I started out that little group with a really recent song, only released on April 30th this year, Rita Wilson's Your Mother, from the album Sound of a Woman, a really nice track. Just a moment, we're going to have the amazing Deb Langridge in the chair for you to wrap up, to take over, I should say. I'm wrapping up. She's coming to the chair. I hope you've enjoyed this afternoon's music, and I'll hand you over to Deb in just a moment.
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2: I've just missed my place. Good afternoon. the weather today outside is actually quite a warm and balmy 19 degrees. It's a bit cloudy. We're going for an overnight low of 10 degrees. Tomorrow we're expecting 21 degrees and mostly sunny. And on Tuesday, it's going to be a lovely day, a temperature of 23 and becoming cloudy. The temperature outside right now is 19 degrees, as I said. Hello and welcome to a little bit of this and that this afternoon. A heartfelt hello and welcome to all the mothers out there, the other mothers, the grandmothers, the stepmothers, the mothers-in-law, all the mums. And I hope you're enjoying this afternoon, however you're spending it. I hope there's a little bit of warmth and maybe even a moment to enjoy some music. It's just after 2 o'clock on this lovely, lovely Sunday afternoon. Hi, I'm Deb Langridge, and I'll be keeping you company until 4 o'clock. My mouth's not working for some reason. I'll try and get it into gear. I believe Paul Schiller is filling in for Barb Webb this afternoon and presenting Lift Me Up. That's after 4 o'clock. Before we dive into today's music, a big, big thank you to Chris Morris for hosting Lazy Sunday Afternoon this week and doing some great work with his Mother's Day format. He's playing some beautiful music, isn't he? And it's such a pleasure to see him back in the chair. I haven't seen Chris for a little while, and it's so nice to catch up. At 6 o'clock, the ever-graceful Ludmilla will help to soothe away all those tired old aches and pains with relaxing interlude, the perfect way to ease into your evening. It's all part of our day here at Adelaide's 88.7 Coast FM, your favourite community radio station. We take the time and we make the time to play all the great music that you love. And the time right now is 2 minutes past 2. To start the program this afternoon, we're casting off with something that carries a hint of the sea about it from Barry McClay. This one has a rollicking, rolling rhythm, almost like the sway of a boat on a choppy sea, and a storytelling feel not far removed from an old sea shanty. The title is Freya Karlik, a name that sounds like it belongs to a lover from far away. So wherever you are, let's set sail together now and find out where she takes us with Barry McClay and Freya Karlik. Lay, oh lay, oh lay your lover down. It's the kind of line that lingers long after the song has finished. Enjoy. Enjoy.

It was bomboloni or filled donuts from Aurelie Sada. Sweet, light, and just a little bit indulgent, rather like the treat itself. Stay with me, there's plenty more to come this afternoon on Adelaide's 88.7 Coast FM. The time right now is 10 minutes past 2. I want to say a happy Mother's Day to all the mums and mother figures this afternoon. This next song is one that I chose especially for today, called My Little Man. It captures something many mothers will recognise. Raising boys, I can associate with that. I have two of my own. Watching them grow from those little hands in yours to finding their own path in the world. There's pride, a touch of humour, and a whole lot of love in this one, and perhaps it'll stir a few memories along the way. This is Sarah Storer, My Little Men.

0: Just love that, Sara Stora, My Little Men. And as I said, being a mother of two boys, it just echoes my thoughts straight away. And I love the line, look out for each other and love your mother. I hope my boys remember that, especially today. I haven't heard from one of them. Just dropping a little hint. Just saying. Okay, the time right now is 15 minutes past two. We're coming back with some Andrea Bocelli.
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0: And I forgot to mention the mothers of our grandchildren, our daughters-in-law. They're not called mothers to us, but they are the mothers of our grandchildren. And they hold a very, very special place in my heart and all our hearts, I'm sure. In the meantime, this is Andrea Bocelli and Maria from West Side Story. And a more beautiful version, I don't think you'll ever hear.

That was Gihan singing What'll I Do, written by Irving Berlin, way back, a long time before I was born. Too long to remember. I hope you're enjoying the music this afternoon. Coming up, we'll take things in a slightly more laid-back direction now. And where am I? My computer keeps going blank, so I'm sort of preoccupied with that. So we're going to take things in a more laid-back direction with an Australian artist who knows how to capture a moment. Ben Ransom blends cowboy and rock with an easy storytelling style. 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The time right now is 23 minutes past 2.

was Ben Ransom with Bourbon and Sunsets. 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Sun.

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1: When I was 8 years old, I just wished and hoped that one day I would be big enough and strong enough to lift a CWA teapot. You remember CWA teapots? They were awesome things, weren't they? Big enamel jobs like that. Extra handle at the spout. We used to have cubs in the CWA hall Thursday night. I couldn't lift them. I used to go out in the kitchen. They were empty. Go to a CWA dance and the CWA ladies could lift them full of boiling tea. Where did they get their strength? What was the secret? Was it in the CWA hairdo? Or the CWA bosom? You remember going to CWA dances, fellas, when you're about 12 or 13? Stand there like a dork all night, looking at that girl across the other side of the hall you really wanted to dance with? Well, you didn't exactly want to dance with, but... Finally, 11:15, you knew it was do or die. So you'd do it. You'd go across the other side of the hall feeling like an idiot, and you'd utter those really romantic Australian words. Hey, do you want to dance? She go, yeah, all right. And you're touching a girl. You're standing there and you're touching a girl. And then the mongrel on the stage would say, progressive barn dance. And here come the CWA ladies. Come on, come on, come on. Struth, it was scary. Especially the barn dance, because the women sort of progressed the men, you know? I was terrified. I was a skinny little kid. I was terrified that I was going to get my arm caught under a CWA bosom. She'd throw me forward, it'd come out right there, you know? My Auntie Maud coming around the room. She was big in the CWA, my Auntie Maud. She's big anywhere. My Auntie Maud and Uncle Cyril. They were a childless couple, and you know how some childless couples, they go a bit funny? It was when streaking was popular. They wanted to brighten their lives up. They sort of dared one another, and they streaked at the Wheeler Barraback Flower Show. Terrible thing for the family. His Uncle Cyril went first, my skinny Uncle Cyril, off with a gear, right through, you know? It was awful. He won first prize for best ride arrangement. Did, he came out the end with a rosette. And stuck on. So she had to go then, didn't she? Auntie Maud, she had no choice. So off with the gear, my big Auntie Maud, boom, right out the CWA hall, out the door where the ladies had the bicky tin and the raffle tickets. Woof. One lady said to the other, what was that woman wearing? She said, I don't know, but it needed ironing. Auntie Maud. So it's off. I think we better sing a song, Russell. Before whoever it is down there lays an egg.
0: That was wonderful. That was Jim Haynes and the CWA ladies. And I think we all remember the CWA ladies. And I know a lot of those would have been our mothers or our mothers' mothers. But what a great and tremendous group of women they were and still are. Anyway, the time right now is 3:15. Gosh, time's flown again. And I'll be back after this with some Anne Murray. And she's got a great medley coming up. And some songs that you'll remember all in the same track. It's a wonderful piece. You just wait and see.
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It's the kind of music that feels right at home on a day like today. And a lovely trip down memory lane with Anne Murray. Did you recognise quite a few of those? There were a lot in that group. You're listening to Adelaide's 88.7 Coast FM. I'm Deb Langridge, and this is my program, A Little Bit of This and That, on this lovely Sunday afternoon. From the smooth sophistication of George Michael, right alongside the iconic Astrid Gilberto, to one of our own Anne Kilpatrick, carrying that rich Australian storytelling tradition. Then we've got a surprise for one of our callers coming up. Sue rang last week and requested a track from this fella. Here it is, Sue, a touch of pure pop brilliance from Michael Jackson. And to finish off this next bracket, the unmistakable voice of Belinda Carlisle. It's a bit of a musical journey, and on a Sunday afternoon like this, it's exactly what we're here for. So let's enjoy the ride, starting off with George Michael and Astrid Gilberto. Desafinado.

Belinda Carlisle there with Heaven is a Place on Earth, and Michael Jackson, Liberian Girl, and Kirkpatrick, Out of the Blue. So the time right now is, it's 9 minutes past three on Adelaide's 88.7 Coast FM. You're listening to Deb, and this is my program, A Little Bit of This and That. And I hope you've enjoyed my little meander through, well, I should say I have enjoyed, I don't hope, I'm reading my notes incorrectly here. I've enjoyed my little meander through my library this week. I needed just a couple of special songs for Mother's Day, and this next one kept popping into my head. I had a couple of problems with it. One was that I didn't actually have the first and particular version of this song that I wanted, and is so often the case, the first version that you ever hear is invariably the one that you like the best, and nothing else will do. So I decided to go on a quest. But I had another problem in that I had absolutely no idea who the singer was, or the album that it came from, or in fact the year that it was recorded. I spent hours on YouTube looking for this particular recording with absolutely no success at all. But my ever faithful assistant, Riff, who I've talked about before, suggested I try this particular artist. So I did, and voila. This is Cootamundra Wattle by Melinda Schneider. And if you are like me and enjoy a little tear, then this is one for you. To all our mums out there, this is for you too. Ah, well, that's not working, is it? We'll try again. Here's to the tears.

Paul Schiller has just come into the studio and is getting ready for his gig next up. But we both agree that Reckless is probably Australian Crawl's best song, simply because we can understand what he's singing about. James Rain has got a wonderful style, can't understand a word usually, but nevertheless, it's still wonderful. The time right now is 21 minutes past 3. You're on Adelaide's 88.7 Coast FM. The 6-

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9: And this next song is especially for my husband, Alan, who happens to like this one. It's very much one of his favourites. Barbara Dixon and Caravan.

0: The Babies from 1978, and speaking of babies from 1978, my very own sent me a text to say that he hadn't forgotten me. He had tried to ring me earlier today, and of course, being a boomer like I am, I could never ever remember to answer my phone when it rings. So my apologies, my darling, and thank you for your beautiful words. And it's lovely to have kids. They make your life worthwhile, and mine are no exception. I love them very, very much. Okay, I've got a break coming up, and a mixture of things from the 70s and the 60s coming up with some, who have we got? B.W. Stevenson, Anne Marie David. Have you ever heard of those? No. The Bee Gees and the Cherokees, an old favourite from the 60s. That's after this.
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0: And that was the Cherokees with Shame on You Baby from 1967. Before that, the Bee Gees with How Can You Mend a Broken Heart, and Marie David with Tu Te Reconnaîtré, and B.W. Stevenson, My Maria. What a great bracket of music. I bet you didn't know all of those. The time right now is 15 minutes to 4, and we've got still 15 minutes of music coming up before Paul Schiller takes over the chair. But right now we've got one of these.
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Babs Tino. She's got a great voice, hasn't she? And she's very reminiscent of the early 60s, if only for tonight. Before that, we were listening to Annie Philippe with Tique de Gay. I always get my tongue tied around these. Tique de Gay. Tique? Oh, look, I won't even try. It's French. And I haven't got the translation. Ticket de Kai, whatever that is. Apologies, Annie. I should get these right. I do in my head before we go to air, but then as soon as I get on air, I just stumble again. Okay, we're into the last little stretch now. I've got some Benny King and April Stevens coming up. This is Spanish Harlem. And don't forget Paul Schiller after 4:00.

I just turned that down a little bit. And just like that, it's all over for another week. Thank you to our sponsors. 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So if you're out there listening and you're looking for somewhere to go, someone to do something for you, I don't know, whatever that job is, a new car could be. If you, whatever it is, use them, our sponsors. That's what they're here for. They want you to. 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Here on Adelaide's 88.7 Coast FM, we are more than just radio. We're community radio, supporting our community. I've been Deb Langridge. This is my little slice of Radio Gaga, a little bit of this and that. It's a quirky mix of everything, music, musings, trouble, moments of mayhem. Oh, my God, it just goes on. I just want to say a quick thank you to all our callers this afternoon, a special one to Scott, who I'm now a favourite of, apparently. Thank you, Scott. And to Graham, and to wish you, Graham, good luck in your search for the CWA. I wish you luck. And also, of course, to my own children. They're not children anymore, they're grown men, but to me, they'll always be my babies. That's it. What was I going to say? I'm just closing the show now. You're listening to Mantovani in the background. Vaya con Dios, gently playing. In a few short moments, I'm going to pass you over to Paul Schiller. So until then, take care of yourself. Treat this land gently. Treat your loved ones gently. And those all around you, gently. Travel gently wherever you go and watch out for our defenseless wildlife. Slow down, there's no need to take a life today or any day. And most of all, make sure you come home tonight, especially on this day, which is Mother's Day. You'll make your mum very, very happy if you come home tonight. Enjoy the rest of the day. See you later, Kiddlywinks. Love your cotton socks. Bye.

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1: And checking the weather for this Sunday, Mother's Day, of course, top of 19 degrees and cloudy conditions, down to an overnight low of 10 degrees tonight, up tomorrow to 21 with mostly sunny conditions, then tomorrow night a minimum of 11 degrees and a top there for Tuesday of 23 and becoming cloudy once again. Currently here it is 18 degrees, although we did reach our top when I walked into the studio, it was 19, but dropped down 18, and I think it's only going to get a little bit cooler from here on in.

Well, a very good afternoon and welcome to Lift Me Up on this Sunday, the 10th of May. And, of course, we're wishing all our mums and, as Deb said earlier, all of our stepmums and grandmums and all of those people a very happy Mother's Day as well. I hope that you girls have all had a fantastic day so far and that some of the music I've selected helps to increase your enjoyment just a little. I'm Paul Schiller, filling in for Barb Webb today, and on today's show I'll feature some mama kind of music, as well as some great artists such as Patrizio, Becky Cole, 1927, Engelbert Humperdinck and Rachel Leocard, just to name a few. But to get us underway today, Billy Joel on your favourite community radio station, Adelaide's 88.7 Coast FM.

on this day. Always a great mix of music, as I said, and for more of the same, you can join her again next Sunday between 2 p.m. and 4 p.m. for more a little bit of this and that. And I've got to say, she, I don't know how many languages Deb knows, but it always blows my mind when she rattles off some of those song titles, and I scratch my head. So congratulations, and enjoy the rest of your evening on your Mother's Day, Deb. Thank you very much for your efforts today. A little bit of this and that next Sunday between 2 and 4. Right now it's Lift Me Up with Paul Schiller filling in for Barb Webb, and of course the phone number here in the studio, 8371 1000. That's 8371 1000 if you'd like to send a little cheerio to the special lady in your life. Oh man, we don't judge.

0: 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And prior to that, a song that all the lads should be singing to their wives on this special day, Colleen Hewitt's Dreaming My Dreams With You. Ah. Still to come this hour, Elvis Costello and also Sailor. But after the break, Neil Diamond from 1966 and Cherry Cherry.
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88.7 Adelaide's Coast FM with Megan Trainor and her very appropriately titled song Mother from 2022. And that release, the album was called Taking It Back. And reminds me of my mother. You listen to me, boy. Anyway, before that, we had a dedication from Damien, or Damo. He actually rung me yesterday in the studio, and we didn't give him a shout-out, though, because he wanted to keep it a surprise for his lovely wife, Emma. That's why I played the song from Little River Band, Emma. So Damo wants to send you all his wishes, Emma, for a very happy Mother's Day. She does a fantastic job. And he also told me that you recently celebrated your 40th birthday. So it's a little bit belated, I know. But from all of us here at Coast FM, congratulations. And we hope it was a lovely day and night. And now a little present for Mother's Day from the lady that usually is here at 4 p.m. on a Sunday, our own Barb Webb, who is celebrating at the Mount Osmond Golf Club and Restaurant. And she sent me a photo, and it looks absolutely beautiful there, with the daughter Alison, granddaughters Monique and Kira, Rebecca, the chef is there as well. It's like family, she says. And then her son and the family were down for Broken Hill as well. So great to hear you having a great Mother's Day, Barb, with all of your family, and kicking your heels up, and got me in here working hard. But I do know that one of Barb's favourites is Patrizio Buone, and so I thought I'd play this for her. And also our very own Ludmilla as well. She loves a bit of Patrizio, and according to Barb, Patrizio is as yummy as the food that she had today at the Mount Osmond Golf Club. So there you go. Now, this little song is called Luna Mezzomare, which Deb translated for me, because I said she was good with her languages. Apparently, in Sicilian, it means moon in the middle of the sea, which I guess is our mums, I guess. They're the moon in the middle of our sea. Anyway, kick your heels up, Barb. Let's go.

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8: 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A chance to hear real stories, ask real questions and get real answers from leading doctors and the men that have been there. This forum is about survivors and is on Wednesday, May the 13th from 6:30 p.m. at the Colonel Light Gardens RSL. Bookings are essential as numbers are limited. Go to Adelaide Mitcham Support Group website for a link, or you can call John Sheehan for details, 0409 929 933. It's a lot of nines, isn't it? 0409 929 933. A very important message indeed, boys. Don't miss it, the Prostate Cancer Forum 2026, this coming Wednesday night at the Colonel Light Gardens RSL. And Aphasia SA is a small charity supporting people with aphasia as a result of stroke or brain injury. Aphasia is a language disorder affecting understanding, reading, talking, writing, and the ability to use numbers. Aphasia does not affect intelligence. In case you can't make Coast FM's movie fundraiser this Sunday on May the 17th, Aphasia SA will be holding their movie fundraiser night on Saturday the 16th of May at the Capri Theatre, 141 Goodwood Road, Goodwood. The movie is The Devil Wears Prada 2, a highly anticipated sequel to the original movie. You can meet in the foyer at 6 p.m. to purchase snacks and refreshments, and the film begins at 6:30 p.m. Purchase your tickets now at trybooking.com/DKPPE. The DKPPE is all capitals. It's a perfect gift for Mother's Day or just to support a very worthwhile charity indeed, Aphasia SA. Now, once again, that is coming up this coming Saturday evening, the 16th of May at the Capri. And for more details, you can call 0437 405 200. That's 0437 405 200. And, of course, if you missed any details of either of those announcements, please feel free to give me a call here in the studio and I'll relay them back to you. 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

0: Adelaide's 88.7 Coast FM, and from 1985 and the album Dream Into Action, Howard Jones and the track Look Mama, which peaked at number 10 on the UK charts, and in there as well, winner of 9 Golden Guitar Awards, and another one there for Barb Webb, no doubt. Becky Cole from her 2005 release Feel This Free was the name of the album, which peaked at number 66 on the ARIA charts, and the song was Rainbows, Dreams and Butterflies.
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Yes, Barb Webb's voice has dropped a little since last week. Paul Scheller filling in for Barb Webb as she enjoys her Mother's Day with the family and looks like she's had a really good day of it as well. It is currently 17 degrees here at Glandora. I'll give you a full wrap-up of the weather for the next few days just after 5 o'clock. But in the meantime, I'd like to say a very good afternoon to Grant, Kate, Chris and Chelsea, and also Lauren, and hope all you girls all shared in a lovely Mother's Day, and that the boys looked after you very well. I'm sure they did. So up there at Green with Grant, Kate and Lauren all travelling back home now as Chris and Chelsea go through the clean-up, I guess. Nice to have people like that in your lives, isn't it, Chris and Chelsea? Beth and Vaughan as well out there at Hillcrest, thinking of their mums today as well, who are quite far away, much further than Greenwith. Beth's mum is all the way in the UK and Vaughan's is in New South Wales. So I know that they're thinking of them. Yeah, it's probably not a bad thing, really. I used to hate, oh, my goodness, all that travelling. It's like Christmas, isn't it? You got to go to 10 different, well, no, you don't have 10. Just get on with it, Paul. All right, this is Rod Stewart featuring Smokey Robinson and the Tracks of My Tears. So much travel.

Adelaide's 88.7 Coast FM and British group Sailor, and a song in memory of my mum on this day, who loved nothing better than sharing a glass of bubbles with her friends. So there you go. Before that, Aussie band 1927 and If I Could, which peaked at number 4 on our charts and was actually nominated for the highest selling single, but lost out to Kylie Minogue's I Should Be So Lucky. And she was, Kylie. She got the title. Unlike myself, who is not so lucky, I recently bought a memory foam pillow that had Alzheimer's. Yeah, true. Okay. Liv Mason comes.

And at 1 minute past five here at Adelaide's 88.7 Coast FM, time to have a quick look at your weather for the next couple of days. We are heading down in temperature-wise at the moment. We started off at 19 degrees, currently 17 degrees here at Glendore, going down to an overnight low of 10, and up tomorrow to a beautiful 21 degrees and mostly sunny, and then tomorrow night a minimum of 11 degrees, and a top there for Tuesday of 23. But becoming cloudy. So a couple of good days in store if you didn't manage to get your washing out on the weekend because of travelling around for Mother's Day, then you've got a couple of days to get it done. Maybe the dads will help you out. They should. All right, so this one here, we're going to start this hour with a special little one for, well, mamas, and also for Scott from Plimpton. He loves this group and one girl in particular. I'm not sure if I'll be talking out of class if I tell you which one. But anyway, this is the Spice Girls and Mama here at Adelaide's 88.7 Coast FM.

0: 88.7 Adelaide's Coast FM. Goodness me, what's going on, Dave? Dave's just distracting me in the other... No, I can't. In the other studio there, getting set up. Dave Gable filling in for Ludmilla at 6 o'clock with some relaxing tunes for you this evening. And that there was Irish-born Australian performer Damien Leith. And I know Barb loves her Irish tunes as well. He won Australian Idol in 2006, and that was the track Galway Girl, taken from his 2015 release Songs from Ireland. And there as well, another Mama song, this time from ABBA, of course, and the year 1975. Mamma Mia was voted Rolling Stone magazine's number 5 on their top 25 ABBA hits of all time. Still to come this hour, Gloria Estefan and Phil Collins. But after the break, Lily Wilde and her Jumping Jubilee Orchestra and their take on the 1942 Ella Mae Morse hit Mr. 5x5. But just before we get there, Corky's in his car at the moment. So we've got to say g'day to Corky. He's just coming back from the Lady Daly Hotel. Went to see a band called Penny and the Jets, apparently. Penny and the Jets. There we go. That's a good name. And reckons they're fantastic. So, Corky, good to hear from you again, mate. Also to our very own Aggie and Istvan. Got a photo through just a moment ago from Aggie. And she's cooking a beautiful Hungarian goulash. Well, it makes sense, I guess, when you come from Hungary. And it's making me hungry just looking at this photo, to be honest. Out in the backyard over an open fire in this huge pot. So there you go. And they are all looking very comfortable and sipping on their glasses of beverages. Aggie's got a champers, of course, and she loved the champagne song by Sailor. She reckons one of that's her, one of her favourites. So obviously she loves to cook and drinking a glass of champagne while she's doing it. Also, finally, from Deb from Modbury Heights. Lovely to hear from you again, Deb. And she was in Rundle Mall. You might have been in Rundle Mall last week yourself and noticed a line dancing flash mob. Well, if you did, well, Deb was buried in there somewhere. In amongst all those people. So, Deb, lovely to hear from you again. And that sounds like a really, really fun thing to do. Apparently, they did 3 dances in Rundle Mall as this flash mob, and there were people around the globe doing exactly the same dances at exactly the same time. Wow.
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Adelaide's 88.7 Coast FM and Joe Dolan there and Good Looking Woman. And before that, we heard from Rick Price and Jack Jones with their version of California. What was their version of, actually? I had to change it at the last minute because I'm running out of time. And even as we go to our next song, I'm not sure. I think I'm going to have to cut something. So stop dribbling, Paul, and just play Gloria Estefan. Hold me, thrill me, kiss me.

0: 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But not Coast FM. Our live presenters are hitting the airwaves from midnight with the Chocolate Box. 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

88.7 Coast FM, as you just heard, and looking in the other studio, Dave Gable getting ready to give you a relaxing interlude from 6 o'clock tonight. He's been very busy with the family and treating his wife to a happy Mother's Day today. And then he's got to do a relaxing interlude, and then he's got to come back for the chocolate box a little bit later on. Boy, he's a glutton for punishment. He will sleep well tomorrow, I am sure. So there we go. All right, let's say hello to Harry and Melissa up there at Hewitt's, which is out Gawler way, and they've had a lovely day. Melissa celebrating Mother's Day there, of course, and also to Ken from McLaren Vale. I think he celebrated, what, Friday night with his mum, Janet, but I'm sure they've shared a little glass of champagne as well today. So thank you for tuning in also. It is currently 26 minutes away from 6 o'clock, and right now we've got one of my new favourite acts. I've just discovered her through my son, actually, and I just heard this kind of jazz, kind of inspired voice, and her name is Leve. Well, that's how you pronounce it, Leve. It's spelled L-A-U-F-E-Y. It's actually an Icelandic name, and she's got Chinese and Icelandic heritage. She played for the Icelandic Symphony Orchestra on the cello when she was just 15 years of age, and she's got an incredible voice. She does kind of contemporary, kind of jazz-feely kind of stuff, and she also does some of the old classics as well, some of those great jazz standards. So if you're interested, L-A-U-F-E-Y, Leve, all the way from Iceland. This is her song from the album, which is called A Matter of Time, and this is Snow White.

Adelaide's 88.7 Coast FM, and another little memory there for my mum. It was her favourite song, and I don't think it really mattered who sang it, if it was Al Martino or that guy there, Engelbert, as long as it wasn't me, I think. But I was giving it my best go here in the studio with the microphones off, so lucky Dave Gable walked out the studio when he did. And now from 1976, this is Hot Chocolate and Sherry Babe.

Adelaide's Coast FM, and yeah, hot chocolate there, and Sherry Baby. Might be a nice night for a hot chocolate, actually, after all that champagne today, girls. Right, time now to have a look at what's coming your way for the rest of your evening. Right after me, as mentioned, Dave Gable will take you through. He's got some, we thought we might have doubled up on the Engelbert, but he's got some Tom Jones for you, or something else. I don't know. Depends what mood he's feeling in, apparently. Anyway, he'll be doing that for a couple of hours. And then at 8 p.m., Tim Colliver in with the Bible Spotlight. And then A Touch of Jazz Tonight will be presented by Mel Tickle from 9 p.m. right through until midnight. And that's when you'll get that man Dave Gable back again. My goodness me. All right, it is coming up to 14 minutes away from 6 o'clock. And we're going to finish off now with our last few tracks. This is Joan Armatrading and Drop the Pilot.

88.7 Adelaide's Coast FM with Phil Collins, You Can't Hurry Love, and also their friend of the station, Rachel Learcar, from her 2013 release, Romantique, and another special song for you girls out there today, Oh Mama. And Oh Mama, is that the time already? I've got to get out of here so I can hand you over to dashing Dave Gable. There we go. I did have lovely Ludmilla in there, but I had... But now I had to change that to Dashing Dave. Thank you very much for your company this afternoon. Also for your calls and messages. I really appreciate your times. And mums, I hope you've had a wonderful day. Although I do appreciate it is a tough day for some of you, so our thoughts are with you as well. As I said, Dave is coming up with a relaxing interlude. But just before I go, I have to say RIP to a mate of mine. His wife sent him out to get some thread for her new sewing machine, but he finished up spending all day at the pub. She was not impressed. So, yeah, gone, but not for cotton. Dave? All right, and I might be next to go with the jokes like that. I'll be back next Saturday between 4 p.m. and 6 p.m. with Lost Hits and Memories. Have a great night, and I hope to catch you then. Bye.

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1: Good evening. We're looking at a minimum overnight of 11 degrees for Sunday, maximum of 19 today. We suppose we've reached it. Yeah, give or take. And then for Monday, we're looking at 10 overnight, 21 the maximum for Adelaide, mostly sunny with light winds. And then a bit of Tuesday, 11 the minimum, 23 the maximum. Becoming cloudy with a chance of morning fog around the hills and southern suburbs. So, yeah, winter is slowly creeping in, isn't it? A big thank you to Paul Schiller for a great program and a lot of laughs. We always have fun when we meet up. And he'll be back when? Sometime. To do another one. Yeah. He's just smiling, like me, always smiling. Good evening. Welcome to Relaxing Interlude. My name's Dave Gable. I'm filling in for Ludmilla tonight. He's having the night off. And I hope I've got music that will relax you, entertain you, and bring back some memories from years gone by. 8371 1000 is the phone number if you want to give me a call and say hello. I don't know if I do request. I'll see how we go. Or if you want a shout-out for someone in your life today, this special day, Mother's Day. And good evening to all the mothers out. You should be sitting back with your feet up now, having a sherry with hubby running around, making coffee and cooking dinner and all that good stuff. So you have the day off. That's where it should be. Kicking off with the Beatles. And then I've got Crosby, Stills, Nash & Young, Guy Mitchell, America, Elvis Presley, Gordon Lightfoot, the band, Louis Prima, a whole lot of them all rolled in to 2 hours. So let's get on with it. With the Beatles from Rubber Soul, a track called In My Life. And then Crosby, Stills, Nash & Young with the track from Deja Vu, Teach Your Children.

0: The Cow Shields with The Rain, The Park and Other Things from 1968, from about the same, a bit earlier, I suppose. Buddy Holly with Heartbeat, came off the Heartbeat soundtrack. And then The Seekers with The Times They Are A-Changin' from 1990, from a compilation album they put out. It's just coming on 6:15. 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And we'll get through these and then we'll get back into some music.
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Guy Mitchell singing the blues, America with Muskrat Love from 1973, and the last one there, the Teresa Law Band. Local South Australian group, I picked up their album in a shop in Manham, of all places. Album called Ancient Brethren. So if you're up that way, have a look around. It'll be in the shop somewhere. And it's quite a nice album to listen to. It is 26 minutes past 6 o'clock. You're listening to Relaxing Interlude with Dave filling in for Olive Miller this evening. And here's one from a few years ago now. From, I can't think of the name of the movie, Brassed Off was the name of the movie. You know it.

0: just quite amazing to think these guys were miners by day and musicians by night and weekends, and they did some amazing music. And it wasn't just the one band. Every village had their own band. Would have been quite a time to listen to some good music through Wales and other parts of England. All right, time for some sponsorship messages, and then we'll be back with Melinda Snow.
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0: Yes, indeed. Melinda Smyder, the Black Hills of Dakota, from her album Melinda Does Doris. I actually got some Doris Day later on. A track from, I think it's the same soundtrack, but we'll get there later. Yes, I got Melinda, and then Elvis Presley with Blue Moon of Kentucky, and then some other stuff to listen to. It's quite good. Cole Joy, Frank Ifield, Lulu. This goes on.

Oh, three storytellers there, one behind the other. We had Frank Ifield with The Wayward Wind from 1967, from an album that it was included in called Dreamboats and Petticoats. Cold Joy, Heaven Is My Woman's Love. And Gordon Lightfoot, the last one there, the Canadian storyteller with Cotton Jenny from 1971. It is 7:15. You're listening to Relaxing Interlude with Dave filling in for Ludmilla this evening. Coming up now, a little bit of Louis Prima. And then Lulu, Bread, the band, Doris Day, with the track we were talking about earlier. A little bit later on, Dean Martin, Patsy Cline, Ryu Sakamoto, the list goes on. Let's get on with it.

Lulu. Oh, Throw Things Away. And To Sever Love from the movie of the same name from 1967. Normie Rowe, before that was Que Sera Sera from 1968, give or take, before he went away to Vietnam. And then Louis Prima, top of the bracket, with Buena Sera from 1956. It is 6 minutes to 7 o'clock. I've got Brad Neil with Guitar Man, and if we can squeeze it in, the band with a long black veil.

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3: Yes, indeed. It is 1 minute past seven at 88.7. That is Coast FM. We're at 15 degrees according to the thermometer on the veranda, so we've got a little way to go yet to hit the overnight minimum. We had the band from Music from Big Pink, 1968 album with a long black veil. Doris Day now with the track from, I can't think of the name of the movie, Secret Love is the track. It'll come to me eventually. And then Dean Martin with one of his classic tracks.

0: that's a very compelling message, really, isn't it? So why do you feel then that our forgiveness of others then is linked to God's forgiveness of us? Why do you see that happening that way? Well, or how does the Bible speak of it? Perhaps is a more accurate question.
1: It's really about understanding the character of God. When we realise that God's forgiveness of us is extended because of who God is and because of his marvellous character, then we effectively say, well, sin is bad and God is good. I would like to be good like God. And so you extend that forgiveness to each other. Or to put it the other way, when we fail to forgive each other, we're in effect saying to God, well, that forgiveness that you're prepared to extend to us is unimportant and irrelevant for me, so I won't bother with it in my life. In fact, all of the goodness of God's character is not worth a cracker. There's no point me having it. So we're unappreciative of what God's done for us and therefore undeserving entirely of anything that God might do for us.
0: So we're sort of failing really to emulate God's character when we behave that way or think that negative way.
1: Yeah, exactly. And we in effect say, well, God, you're wrong, because forgiveness is an unimportant thing. It's not important to me. And God says, well, it's important to me. And we go, well, no, it's not. So effectively we're saying that what's important to God is unimportant to us. And that's a hard thing for God to accept.
0: I think we know, Greg, in our own personal experience, that forgiveness of others is sometimes quite a difficult thing to accomplish. So to what extent does the Bible say that we are expected to forgive other people?
1: That's a very interesting question, because there are very different answers depending on whether you were the Apostle Peter, for example, and we'll look at him in a moment, or Jesus Christ. Jesus had just finished talking to his disciples about reconciliation and how to be reconciled one to another, and Peter popped out with a question and said, Lord, how often do I have to forgive my brother? Will seven times be enough? And I'm sure that when Peter said that, he actually thought that seven times was really quite a lot. And if you ponder it just for a moment, if one of your friends or acquaintances did something to you that you didn't like and felt hurt by that, and you forgave them, and then they did the same thing again, and you forgave them again, and then they did it again and again, and seven times, I think it would start wearing very thin by the end. So we can
0: see, certainly be testing us, wouldn't it, I think?
1: It would. You can see where Peter was coming from, that he thought, Lord, look, seven times, surely that's enough. And Jesus' response to Peter was, no, 70 times seven. And effectively, if someone did the same thing to you 490 times, Jesus, I think, is effectively saying it's unlimited. So unlimited forgiveness, I think, is what Jesus is saying. But Jesus elaborated on that in the record in Luke in chapter 17. And Jesus said, seven times in one day you should forgive him. Now, you imagine if I had said something hurtful or rude to you in the morning, and you forgave me for it, and by morning tea I'd done it again, twice at lunch, you know, a couple of times in the... It would really wear thin, wouldn't it? It simply would test our patience beyond what we would mostly be able to imagine. And I think for Peter, that was a very, very challenging thought, that Jesus is saying that we should have unlimited forgiveness of each other, even in similar circumstances. And I think that really would stretch the boundaries for most of us. But he also goes on in that same place where Peter said about, will seven times be enough? He said, I want you to forgive everyone. So it's not just your friends or your acquaintances, those that you felt kindly disposed towards. Jesus said, you have to forgive everyone from your heart. Now, if we just stop and think about that, that is very challenging, isn't it?
0: Well, that sounds much more like it's your whole

0: whole character that you're dealing with there, isn't it? Yeah,
1: yeah, that's right. And I think there's a very real sense in which forgiveness isn't just a response to a wrong, like you've done something wrong to me, so I then have to choose whether to forgive you or not. But forgiveness, I think, has to be part of your character, part of who you are, of your makeup.
0: So there was a parable, I think, that Jesus dealt with this issue, did he not?
1: Yeah, he went on in that same chapter. It's in Matthew 18, and it's variously called the unmerciful servant or the unforgiving creditor, or there's a few names that people have given to it. And I'll give the listeners the gist of the story. There was a man who owed his master 10,000 talents, which was, in those days, quite a large sum of money. And the master said, well, look, you've got this debt, you have to pay it. And he said, well, I can't. And he said, right, well, it's into prison with you and your wife and your children and everything you've got's got to be sold. And he fell down and said to his master, please, please, be patient with me and I'll pay you everything. And the master, seeing that he clearly had no way of paying anything, felt sorry for him and forgave him the entire debt. And then that man turned around to one of his fellow servants who owed him 100 pennies, grabbed him by the throat and shook him till his boots fell off and said, if you don't pay me this debt, I'm going to cast you into prison and your wife in exactly the same circumstance. And Jesus said, you see the difference in attitudes? The man that was forgiven so much by his Lord had no place in his heart for forgiveness of his mate, of his fellow, and the Lord was very angry about that. So that's a parable that Jesus then went on to explain to Peter to try and get them to understand the extent and what forgiveness means.
0: So you know, just to help us put that in modern terms, just how extensive is the difference between the 10,000 talents and the few hundred pence, that the two different debts that were there?
1: Well, there's another parable of Jesus, a parable about labourers in a vineyard. And if you use that parable as a benchmark, it would seem that 1 penny per day was the going rate, the Roman denarius. That was the going rate for a sort of a labourer, average salary. So 100 pennies, by my reckoning, is about 4 months' wages, which in today's terms for a labourer would probably be about $15,000. And using that same sort of calculation, one talent was 3,000 Jewish shekels, and if you assume that a penny and a drachma have about the same value, a shekel was 4 pennies, that makes one talent 12,000 pennies. So 10,000 talents is 120 million pennies, which is 380,000 years' wages, or about $15 trillion. So on one hand, you've got $15,000, and you multiply it by a factor of a million, so there's $15,000 and $15 trillion. So there's a factor of a million between the two.
2: I don't think they could declare bankruptcy back then either.
1: Probably not, but it kind of makes it interesting, because both men in that parable said, have patience with me and I will pay you everything. Well, you could see how the man that owed $15,000 actually had a hope of paying that.
0: True.
1: Quite a large sum of money, but I guess most of us, most of the listeners would have had a debt of a mortgage or a car or something like that, a debt of probably more than $15,000, which they hope to pay. Or have paid in their lifetime.
2: Well, the bank intends us to pay it back.
1: And the bank intends us to pay
2: it. They won't give it to us otherwise.
1: But I'm not sure there'd be many banks, particularly not in our current financial climate, that would be prepared to lend $15 trillion without some very good security behind them. So there's a tremendous difference and a disparity in the amounts that were owed in that parable.
0: Yes, I guess it's a case of almost exaggeration for effect, isn't it? For us to grasp just the immense difference between the debt that we owe to God and the relatively minor debt, if you like, or forgiveness that we need to show to each other.
1: In comparison.
0: In comparison, yes. Yeah. Yes.
1: If I might just ask a question of my own, not that I'm necessarily expecting an answer, but something worth everyone thinking about. If God can forgive our sins, which are, if we take this parable as a basis, a million times worse than anything any of us has done to each other, how come we find it so hard to forgive our brother, our sister, our fellow man, their sins? Why is it so hard if God can forgive something which, by analogy, is a million times worse?
2: Well, if I may answer a question with another question, why is it that we find it so hard to see God as one of us? We see us all around us. It's very easy for you to do me wrong and me to do you wrong, and then us have to deal with each other, look each other in the face and discuss that and have to offer forgiveness. But I think the difficulty seems to come with, can God really be offended? How can we possibly offend such a thing as God?
1: And is God real to the average person? Yeah. But just going back to the question I asked, I think the answer is that we are more than a million times inferior to God, which is a brutal fact, isn't it? But that's what I think this parable is saying, that in comparison with God, our treatment of each other is a million times worse than a million times worse than God's treatment of us. So we've got perhaps some improvement we can do.
0: Greg, I just was going to ask you, at the end of the parable, there's a very strong reaction from the king to his own servant's lack of forgiveness. How do you think we should feel about that? Is there a really strong warning to us in that?
1: Oh, absolutely. The reaction of the king to the servant who wouldn't forgive his fellow was, I forgave you, you should have forgiven him, I therefore will not forgive you. And the entire debt was reinstated. Now, I'm not suggesting that's how God works in forgiveness stakes, but if we manage to get God offside, it won't be very long before we do something else wrong, because we do things wrong every day. And if God says, well, from now on I'm not forgiving you, I think most of us would last an hour or so at best before we'd offended God again and found that God would then say, well, that's, I'm sorry, you have annoyed me to the extent that I'm no longer prepared to forgive you, because you're unforgiving yourself. Your sins now go unforgiven. And that's a very, very serious thing.
2: All right, and on that serious thing, we'll take a quick break now, a little bit more Otmar Liebert with Winter Rose. If you've got any questions, give us a call, 8371 1000. That's 8371 1000. 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And a half an hour before we hand over to A Touch of Jazz with Mel tonight.

0: You're listening to Adelaide's 88.7 Coast FM, and this is the Bible Spotlight program. And I'm here in the studio tonight talking with Jay Miles and Greg Palmer about the topic of forgiveness. And before the break, we mentioned one of Christ's parables, which was the parable of the unforgiving debtor, the man who owed so much to his master and was forgiven, who's had a debtor to him who owed so little but couldn't forgive him, which was a symbol of the fact that God has forgiven us so much, and yet what do we do to one another? So where do we go on from that, Jay or Greg? Take it away from there.
1: Well, I wanted to ask you, Greg, what do you think about why we find it so difficult at times to be reconciled to others?
2: Well, one of the key things I think that we overlook, and it's I'll just read a quote from the book of Proverbs, which is sort of written by Solomon. It's the kind of stuff that you read on the back of bus tickets, that, you know, short little sayings that are really important.
1: On your desk calendar it used to be.
2: Right. It says, "A brother estranged is worse than a strong city, and contentions are like the bars of a fortress." So what happens when there's a wrong done between people, it actually sets up resentment and ill feeling. It causes hurt. And so you have someone who's been offended, someone whose nose has been put out of joint, and we've got to overcome those ill feelings on behalf of that person. And they can be very, very difficult things. And you've heard about people that have borne and carried grudges, you know, family feuds for years and years and years, and just not being able to sort of jump that hurdle and to mend the relationship. So I think that's perhaps one reason why reconciliation is very difficult.
0: Do you think there's sort of two sides to it as well? Sometimes with these particularly the family grudges, you never know whether it's the lack of forgiveness or the lack of repentance. Does that come into the picture?
2: I certainly think it does. And forgiveness is a very important part in the process. I was actually thinking we might look at that a bit later on. But there's two sides to it. There has to be a sorry attitude on one part and a forgiving attitude on the other. And if neither of those are there, well, it breaks down before you even start, almost.
1: Yeah, can we just deal with those sort of barriers, though, to forgiveness just for a moment? We might come back to that point again, but you know, things like our pride, you know, when we talk about people whose dignity has been hurt, their pride has been hurt, and we struggle with that. Are those the sorts of barriers that there are to forgiveness?
2: Yeah, absolutely. Not that long ago when I was thinking about this subject, I had to do some Bible studies about forgiveness, and I wrote down a list of things that I thought presented some barriers to forgiveness, and pride is certainly one of them. And someone who's been offended will say, well, they've done that to me and I am never going to accept them. And sometimes we're just too proud to forgive, or conversely, we're too proud to say we're sorry. So pride on either side can really, really damage the whole process of forgiveness. But there's lots of things that can really make a difference and hinder that process.
0: Do you think it's almost a matter of sort of maintaining your social standing is the right to bear a grudge, the right to be the bigger person and say, well, you owed me that?
2: I think some people might see it like that.
0: But it's odd then to contrast that to God, who has the ultimate social standing and yet chose to forgive.
2: Well, I guess that brings me to another point, which is a poor understanding of God, I think, is, and that was heading my list of reasons why forgiveness doesn't happen. Because the kind of thing that we read about in that parable, for example, where we appreciate that God has done so much more and forgiven us of so many more things than we'll ever have to do for anyone else, and we realise just what it cost God to forgive us and just how much God loves us to forgive us. If we understand that and understand it well, then naturally it's going to mean that we say, well, who am I to be Mr. Grumpy Pants and go about life saying, I have to bear a grudge against everyone? You wouldn't be that kind of person if you understood God a lot better.
1: Which goes back to the comment we made, or you made earlier, about it being more of an attribute of character.
2: But,
1: One of the things it seems to me that would be worth thinking about was what sort of process of reconciliation, I mean, what is the process for reconciliation? Is there a process for reconciliation?
2: Absolutely. And Jesus went through that, and that was what prompted Peter to ask the question, well, how many times do I have to do this? Jesus had just finished explaining a process of how to recover your brother. And basically the process is this, that instead of going and saying, do you know what so-and-so did to me? And you know how bad that was? And then telling more people. And so the whole thing gets blown out of proportion. Jesus said, if someone has done the wrong thing to you, then go and speak to them privately and nicely with a view to sorting it out. And your intention is to reconcile. So try and deal with it, especially if you're the one who's been wronged. Now, we don't tend to do that. We say, well, they did the wrong thing to me. They should come, and I'll sit here on my digs until they turn up and they apologise to me. I'm not making that first move. They have to. Jesus' process was very different. If they've offended you, said Jesus, you go and explain to them how you feel, what the offence has been, and don't blab it out to everybody, but talk to them about it quietly.
0: It is sort of completely contrary to the way we normally consider forgiveness, isn't it?
2: It is
0: normally they come to us, but God tends to speak about this initiating forgiveness.
2: Yeah, well, that's what God's like. In the forgiveness of God that we looked at last week, we didn't say, now, what should we do? This is what we need. God said, they have wronged me. This is what I'll do about it. That's how God is. So we need to be the same. And if we don't follow that process of forgiveness, then that itself puts a real barrier in the way. If we, instead of following Jesus' advice and going through a proper process like that, we do it our own way, or we don't do it at all, or blab it out here, there and everywhere and sort of amplify and exaggerate the story as it Chinese whispers goes along.
0: Exact social revenge.
2: And yeah, exactly. So that by the time anyone else hears about it, it's the most horrible thing that ever happened. And we make it very difficult for the reconciliation process to take place.
1: In some ways, it seems that when you do that, if you sort of insist on hanging on to the hurt, that it really can work against you, can't it? You know, it can really hold you back yourself, never mind the person who wishes to seek forgiveness.
2: Yeah, absolutely. But I think we need to recognise in this whole process that we are just humans, after all. And when you have been deeply hurt, it can be a very difficult thing to let go of that. I mean, clearly that's what you need to do, and that's what Jesus' encouragement is to do. But by holding on to that hurt, or perhaps by being so hurt that you can't see your way beyond that, it actually provides a barrier to that reconciliation. And sometimes what we do to each other is so hurtful that we make it very difficult for them to see beyond that. And that itself can be a barrier.
1: Mm. Just going back to that point that Tim raised earlier then about forgiveness, before we forgive, do we require repentance from the party who the other party involved?
2: Yes, I think we do, because that's how God deals with us.
1: Yes,
2: God requires our repentance, but it's not a matter of me saying, well, I will be the judge and jury, I will be the arbiter of whether your repentance is there, whether it's genuine. I think in those terms, repentance is just saying, look, I'm sorry. And we should accept that, and we should take that
1: at face value,
2: yes. And not say, well, if he were genuinely sorry, then I think, or how could he be sorry? Look what he did.
1: Mm.
2: I think in that context, repentance is simply apologising.
1: Yes, I see.
2: And acknowledging that you've done the wrong thing.
1: Since, unlike God, we can't see into another person's heart, we can really only accept them at face value.
2: And I don't think we need to say, well, I am not moving one inch until they have repented.
1: Mm.
2: Because that's not what God's like. God actually moved first, but the process won't go to completion without our acknowledgement and apology for sin, which the Bible calls repentance.
0: I think if I may throw a red herring in there, though. If we consider perhaps Stephen, when he was being stoned and Christ on the cross, saying, "Father, forgive them, they don't know what they're doing." That's the victim asking God to forgive the people who were nowhere near repentance.
2: Yeah, but I think that's evident of that same spirit from God of making the first move, of not saying, "Well, I will wait until you have repented." It's throwing out there that I'm a forgiving sort of character, and God has always done that with us. But ultimately, if you won't say to God that you're sorry, he won't forgive you. And I can't see, with our relationships to each other, that we can really expect to be much different from that. I think an apology is integral to the process. But we don't have to stand on 100 ceremonies to have that exacted the way we would like it to be. If I said to you, "Well, I'm sorry then," and you can just pick the tone of voice that it comes out in, the way that sometimes children do when the parent says, "Go on, we'll say you sorry." "Sorry." It really doesn't work like that. But if someone says, "Well, look, I'm sorry," accept that. And that's really, I think, all it needs to be.
0: I think we're actually drawing perhaps a distinction then between the effect of the sin and the grievance on the two different parties. In effect, you've got your griever, the person who does the wrong, and you've got your forgiver. Now, if the forgiver doesn't forgive, it's a burden upon them. By forgiving, they alleviate themselves and they elevate themselves into that position of, this is what God is like. God forgives all others. Whereas the repenter, obviously, if they don't repent, that's their grievance. That's the burden on them.
2: Yeah.
0: If they don't repent, unless they repent, they never can rise back up again. So both seem to have this sort of responsibility that if they want to be like God, they both have to fulfill the role, one to forgive and one to repent, and not necessarily dependent on one another.
2: Yeah, it's a win-win situation when it works too, that the person who forgives and the person who is forgiven are both improved and the relationship is improved. And when it breaks down, often it can be a lose-lose situation. And the person who won't forgive and the person who's unforgiven, both suffer in that process.
1: Can I just ask you, Greg, it's a common saying, "Oh, well, let's forgive and forget." But often we can't forget. We may actually forgive, but quite often can't forget or seem not to be able to. What does the Bible have to say about that?
2: Well, there's a number of places in Old Testament scripture, and one that sticks in my mind from the prophet Isaiah. God says, I am he that blotteth out thy transgressions for mine own sake, and there's God's motivation, and will not remember thy sins. He said that to his people Israel. And that word blot out is actually the same Hebrew word that's used in Genesis chapter 7. Don't know how familiar the listeners are with the early chapters of Genesis, but it's the word that was used when the people were destroyed in the flood, when Noah was around. So when God said, "I've blotted out your sins," he meant they're gone, absolutely, completely destroyed. So God's saying, as far as I'm concerned, and I do this because of who I am, when I forgive you, your sins are gone, and I don't even remember, I choose not to remember that they even happened. So the slate is completely wiped clean, and God doesn't say, but I remember what you did. There's none of that with God, and it's a fresh start.
0: I like the choice of language there. God chooses not to remember. Because I think we can sort of be exactly like you said. We can say, "Well, remember when I forgave you for that. Remember when I forgave you for that. Remember when I forgave you for that. You know, you owe me."
2: Yeah.
0: And yet, forgive and forget is a very simple way of expressing something that's really quite complex. God is incapable of forgetting. He's a divine being. But he chooses not to remember it.
2: Yeah. Mm. And it's really quite a godly perspective to say that I have so forgiven that it's gone. And even to the point of saying, and there's a lovely passage in the end of the little letter that Jude wrote, that he said, will be presented faultless before God. As if someone would stand up at a public ceremony and say, here's Tim Colliver, completely faultless. Yeah. And you say, well, I know that's not the case. But if God's prepared to say, well, look, they're gone, I have gotten rid of those sins, they simply never happened, therefore he's faultless. And that's the picture. As far as God's concerned, forgiven sins are gone. And that's something that we just need to reach for in our forgiveness of each other. And we have a lot of trouble with that, don't we? You know, I think all of us, if we were honest, would recognise that forgiving...
1: A very hard thing to do.
2: And not bearing that grudge is a very difficult thing.
0: Yeah. Hmm, but I think the Bible certainly has a lot of tools and a lot of examples that can help us to overcome that, and people that we can draw on and say, I want to be like that person. We'll come back in just a moment to finish up the program finish up the interview with Greg and Jay on forgiveness. 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This is the Bible Spotlight program. Another 15, nearly 20 minutes before we hand over to A Touch of Jazz. Hope you're enjoying your evening on Coast FM.

0: Welcome back. You're listening to Adelaide's 88.7 Coast FM, and this is the Bible Spotlight program. I'm talking in the studio tonight with Jay Miles and Greg Palmer about this topic of forgiveness, and we've really been looking at our interactions of forgiveness one with each other. Last week we looked at God to us. This week we looked at our forgiveness of each other and the trials and the difficulties that we have in giving that forgiveness compared to the repentance of the other person and what the sort of things that can really hold us back. So how would you like to finish tonight, Greg? What's the final message?
1: I think what we need to realise is that forgiveness is a very God-like attribute. And forgiveness is all about love. And the sorts of things that we've been talking about tonight, you'll find in this passage that I'm about to read you from the pen of the Apostle Paul. Paul says, "Love is patient and kind. It is not jealous or conceited or proud. Love is not ill-mannered or selfish or irritable. Love does not keep a record of wrongs. Love is not happy with evil, but is happy with the truth. Love never gives up." And really, we could insert, instead of love, we could insert forgiveness. And I think in that sense, they're almost interchangeable terms. God is love, God is forgiveness, and that's where we need to be. And we looked at last week who God is and what God's like and how wonderful it is for us that he's forgiving. We need then to take that on board in our lives and extend that basically to everyone we meet.
2: And if we don't, there are consequences, Greg, do you think?
1: Oh, absolutely. And we've looked at a number of them, but perhaps it's reasonable just to recap a little bit. The most important consequence is that if we don't forgive, God will effectively say to us, "Oh, so you don't think forgiveness is important? It's fine. I won't forgive you." That's the worst consequence, I think. But the consequences will then be in our own lives also, that we will become bitter, perhaps even twisted. We will go through life as an unhappy and a miserable person, and we won't find that the happiness of the person who wronged us is greatly enhanced either, because they will then have this feeling of guilt, and they'll carry this burden of a guilty conscience, whether they actually realise it or not. They'll have a sense in their innermost being that they've not really been the sort of person that they ought to have been, and there's been some damage done there. So one carries a conscience and a burden, and the other carries a misery and grumpiness. So we lose out in so many ways if we don't forgive each other. But I guess putting it positively, conversely, if we are forgiving, then we will be forgiven and we will be happy and our relationships will flourish. So it's definitely in our interest to forgive each other.
2: Yeah, so from all that we've looked at then, this issue of our forgiveness of others is clearly crucial to our relationship with God as well as with other people. And we know that the Bible can give us some help in understanding that and trying to attain to that.
1: Absolutely. I thought just perhaps to finish with, I might offer some wise words from the pen of the Apostle Paul. He wrote a number of letters to the early Christian communities, and this was one of the subjects that was quite strongly presented in all of his letters, because any group of people has squabbles and difficulties and have to learn to get along. And the new Christians that Paul had preached the gospel to were unaccustomed to this message. It was all very new to them. And so Paul gave them basically some instructions for life. And I'll read you a little bit from... It comes from the third chapter of the letter to the Colossians. He says, "Therefore, as God's chosen people, holy and dearly loved, clothe yourselves with compassion, kindness, humility, gentleness, and patience. Bear with each other and forgive whatever grievances you may have one against another. Forgive as the Lord forgave you. And over all these virtues, put on love, which binds them all together in perfect unity. Let the peace of Christ rule in your hearts, since as members of one body you were called to peace, and be thankful. And Paul there speaks of all those things as if they were garments, like you've got your singlet, and then you put your shirt on top, and then over the top you put a jacket. So you put on all of these various virtues, and he says the virtues are compassion, kindness, humility, gentleness and patience, and over the top, to hold it all in place and zip up the front, is love, says Paul. And I think if we just took those thoughts from Colossians 3 and applied them to our relationships one with another, and perhaps if we can offer some words to you, marriage guidance. this is really what you've had tonight, isn't it? You've had some impromptu and perhaps unexpected marriage guidance tonight.
0: Not unwanted, though.
1: And that's really what our relationships need to be like, and these principles work just as well in marriage as anything else.
0: Okay, well, thank you very much for that. I think we've really enjoyed an excellent couple of weeks on forgiveness there, getting the complete picture right from get-go, right from God to us, flowing from us down. That picture of forgiveness, the picture of repentance, and how by exercising forgiveness properly, our lives are greatly enriched.
1: Yeah.
0: Because we sleep better at night, the person we've forgiven sleeps better at night, and there isn't that sort of grudge that bears upon you, on your heart, and weighs you down.
1: So it really works.
0: Yeah. So thank you very much for coming in tonight, Greg. And
1: thank you.
0: And thank you very much, Jay, for coming in to interview him. Yeah, we appreciate that. Yeah, hope to have you back on another program.
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0: And that's all we've got time for tonight on Bible Spotlight. So thanks very much to Jay, Greg, David and Elizabeth for they put into preparing tonight for us. And in Christadelphia, meeting places around Adelaide in the following week, there are some great addresses being given. You can find out more details about those addresses and major upcoming events at www.openyourbible.com.au. 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Particularly on that website at the moment, you can find a new event coming up, which is going to be held in Elder Hall starting from the 21st of May. That's a Thursday evening, the 21st of May, then the 28th of May and the 4th of June. And it's about Bible prophecy put to the test. And there's three nights there. First being, did the Bible predict the fall of Persia, Greece and Rome? Was it foretold, accurately written before it happened? Second night, the predicted regathering of Israel. Did the Bible predict that in the early part of the 20th century, Israel would start to be regathered and formed as a nation again in its historic land? And finally, the predicted map of Armageddon and God's kingdom. What does the Bible have to say about our future? And if it can be trusted on the earlier fulfillments, can it be trusted on the next? So those will be starting on those Thursday evenings from the 21st of May at 7:30 p.m. at Elder Hall in the city. And there are some Eventbrite links on that website that you can log into to find out more details. But that's openyourbible.com.au. That's openyourbible.com.au for those Bible prophecy put to the test seminar series, which you can book into at eventbrite.com.au. There's no charge for those events. Further details around Adelaide at Aberfoyle Park on the corner of Manning Road and Sunnymead Drive next Sunday afternoon, 2:30 p.m. They're looking at some biblical wisdom to avoiding scams, so some wisdom for our times coming from the oldest book in the world. That's next Sunday afternoon, 2:30 p.m. at Aberfoyle Park on the corner of Manning Road and Sunnymead Drive next Sunday afternoon. At Warradale, 390 Morfitt Road next Sunday at 6 p.m. looking at God's promise of the gospel to Adam and Eve in Eden. So probably two things you hadn't seen connected before, the gospel and the Garden of Eden. But find out more details at Warradale, 390 Morfitt Road, next Sunday evening at 6 p.m. At Kernelight Gardens this Tuesday evening at 7:30 p.m, 521 Goodwood Road, they're having their regular Good News class there. And the title is How to Have Faith in God's Plan. That's part one of a two-part series. That's at Kernelight Gardens, 521 Goodwood Road, this Tuesday evening, 7:30 p.m. At Windvale, on the corner of Hillendale and Endeavour Drive, next Sunday from 5 p.m, their topic there is Building a Vision of God's Kingdom of God on Earth. So what is that kingdom going to look like for you? How do you build a vision of that that can sustain you through difficult times? Find out at Windvale on the corner of Hillendale and Endeavour Drive next Sunday at 5 p.m. At Morfitt Vale, at the Wakefield's House, 65 Acre Avenue, next Sunday at 6 p.m, their topic there is Earth Created with a Purpose. What does the Bible have to say? 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
2: Here's for the weather for Monday, the 11th of May, the day after Mother's Day. A minimum of 10, maximum of 21, mostly sunny, with a 5% chance of some rain. And then on to Tuesday, minimum 11, maximum 23, becoming cloudy. So maybe we're seeing the change come through this week. So there we have it. All the weather for you in our beautiful autumn. And good evening, and welcome to... Welcome to A Touch of Jazz. My name is Mel Tickle, and I'll be playing your late night jazz from now until midnight tonight. But first of all, big thank you to Tim Colliver and the Bible Spotlight team for another very, very interesting and inspiring program. And I urge you to have a listen every Sunday night, 8 till 9. Tim presents a wonderful program full of insights. So there you have it. And now on to a bit of a contrast, Touch of Jazz, although I have to say that Tim Colliver has a wonderful taste for music, plays some wonderful jazz himself, so if you ever get a chance to listen to Tim play jazz, he's your man. After me, of course. Seriously. Tim's helped out several times on short notice, and we thank Tim for that work. Well, here we have it, late night jazz. Smooth and cool, just for you. Now listen to the Oscar Peterson Trio with their standard Night Train. Well, speaking of standards, we've got quite a few standard tracks coming through here tonight. Last time I was in, we had lots of instrumental tracks. Well, this time it's going to be mostly vocal, jazz vocal. Starting off now with Brazilian player Elaine Elias, now centred in the US of A. With a man and a woman, here's Elaine Elias.

among the prolific composer, I should say, almost a proposer, to Antonio Carlos Jobim, and from his eponymous Wave album. Here's Wave.

all the way from New York, now all the way back to Australia, from a group called the Old Town Trio. Trying to find out much information about them, finding it very difficult, but here they are with their slow and sexy piece, Mystery. In other words, they play a lot of beautiful jazz pieces, mostly away from the standards. But here's their track, Mystery, suggested to me by a listener all the way from Kuala Lumpur. I'm proudly to say that my son, who's listening to jazz in Kuala Lumpur, is Mystery from the Old Town Trio. Thank you, JT.

from Australian group Old Town Trio. That was Mystery. Now to the guitar work of Joe Pass with Autumn Leaves.

0: That was Blues from Basie, Blues for Basie from Count, sorry, not Count, of course. It's Oscar Peterson, from an album called Oscar Peterson Plays Count Basie. Not surprisingly, that was Blues for Basie. Well, the time is now 9:26, coming up to 9:27 here on Adelaide's 88.7 Coast FM. You're listening to Mel Tickle, the Godfather of Groove, playing the late night jazz for you on A Touch of Jazz this Sunday evening. Hope you had a wonderful Mother's Day. All the mothers out there and all the families had an enjoyable day celebrating all the good things about Mum. And yes, it was now time for our station break. After the station break, we'll have some Johnny Hartman, some Paul Desmond, Diana Krall, Bob Brookmeyer, Rod Stewart again, and some Robert Palmer, all in A Touch of Jazz tonight, Sunday night, till midnight tonight.
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hear some more of Johnny Hartman over the weeks as I play some more of his beautiful baritone. Here's Paul Desmond. Oh, Paul Desmond, the saxophonist, made a big name with Dave Brubeck. Here is with his own group.

saxophone of Paul Desmond through the wonderful vocals of Dinah Krall from her eponymous album, The Look of Love. That's the one that made her name in Australia.

0: Yes, that's the work of Amy Winehouse with Our Day Will Come. And before that, we had Misty from Bob Brookmeyer. Now, it's time for our station break. And after the station break, we're back with some Dave Brubeck, some Diana Krall, some more Rod Stewart, some more Robert Palmer in A Touch of Jazz. Mel Tickles, my name, and I'm your host until midnight tonight with A Touch of Jazz. 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

Thank you, Robert Palmer. Now to Australian Harrison Craig with his version of How Sweet It Is. How sweet it is to be loved by you. Yes, the time is 10:09 here on Adelaide's 88.7 Coast FM. Touch of Jazz.

0: That's the work of the Dudley Moore Trio. Dudley Moore on keyboards, he's quite a jazz pianist, was our Dudley. And that was him with, that was he himself with The More I See You. Before that we had As Time Goes By with the work of Queen, and featuring Queen Latif and Rod Stewart from that complete American songbook. And of course, How Sweet It Is with Harrison Craig. Well, the time is now 10:24, coming up to 10:25. Let's go for our station break right now. Then we'll come back with some more work of Amy Winehouse, Rod Stewart with The Great American Songbook, and some more late-night jazz for you on Adelaide's 88.7 Coast FM. Yes, we're live and local 24 hours a day. My name is Mel Tickle. I'm your good friend. Playing the soft jazz for you. Till midnight tonight when Dave Gable will be with a chocolate box. 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
1: 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I'm sick from looking on television. 88.7, Adelaide's Coast FM.
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Yes, that time it was Rod Stewart and Stevie Wonder working together with What a Wonderful World. Before that, Dream a Little Dream with me, or Dream a Little Dream with Robbie Williams and Lily Allen. And we had Me and Mrs. Jones from Amy Winehouse to open our second set of our Touch of Jazz here this evening. And time is now 10:37 here on Adelaide's Coast FM. My name is Mel Tickle. I'm your godfather of groove, playing the modern jazz for you, lately not jazz for you, until midnight tonight. Okay, now to a recent visit to Adelaide, Jeff Goldblum and the Mildred Snitzer Orchestra. I hear the show in the Festival Theatre was fantastic. But here's a track, not from the show, but from his album Mean to Me. And goodness me, album of the same name, Mean to Me, with Jeff Goldblum and the Mildred Snitzer Orchestra.

Australia's Greg Arthur with the Nat King Cole piece, Sweet Little Rain. Now, Dudley Moore Trio back with us with You'll Be So Nice to Come Home To, take us up to station break.

0: Yes, the jazz player, not to be underestimated. 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

0: the work of Sydney-based singer Greg Arthur there with Unforgettable. Before that, we had Moon River from Harrison Craig and This Masquerade, written by Leon Russell, sung by George Benson. George Benson made a hit of it in the early 70s. Leon Russell also had versions around the place. And it'd be so nice to come home to with another track from the Dudley Moore Trio. Well, it's right on 11 o'clock here on Adelaide's 88.7 Coast FM. 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
1: The Godfather of Groove.
0: Yes, on the other nights. So stay tuned all the time. Right, now back to our program. Let's go back to George Benson and a version of, one of his more original versions. It's Love Times Love.

Jimmy Smith. Hammond B3. Kenny Burrell. Bell on guitar. Brady Tate on drum. Now, Kurt Elling in the WDR Big Band. We're waiting to load.

0: Yes, that's Jeff Goldblum working again with the Mildred Snitzer Orchestra. And I haven't got the vocalist on there, but it's from an album, Mean to Me. And Jeff Goldblum was in Adelaide, I think it was last week. Heard great reports about his concert. Well, the time is now coming up to 11:25 here on Adelaide's 88.7 Coast FM. We're live and local 24 hours a day. My name is Mel Tickle. I'm your host of A Touch of Jazz this particular fortnight, week about with Ebi and Kathy. And they play a fantastic mix of jazz. And tune in for their program next week. I'll be back with you in a fortnight's time, but we've still got 35 minutes left of great jazz for you. But here's our station break for the time being.
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1: South Australia says thanks to the family.

another track from the WDR Big Band, that working this time with Arthur Sandoval. Now peel me a grape, please. A lovely grape from Diana Krall.

think most people can be persuaded by that request from Diana Krall. Feel me a grip, however difficult it may be. Now back to the fine voice of Sydney's Greg Arthur with Nature Boy.

0: Sydney. Spent some time at the Velvets Club in Los Angeles a few years ago. It's not bad for a local vocalist. Well, it's time for a time on Adelaide's station break.
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Oh, I hear. Jeff Goldblum made pretty happy with Pretty Little last week at his concert. There he is working with Greg Porter, one of the fine voices out of the US, with Make Someone Happy. Make someone happy? Well, okay, all right. You win.

0: Well, that's just about it for A Touch of Jazz for this week. Thank you very much for listening, and I think you enjoyed all these different phone calls. Everybody enjoyed the voice of Johnny Hartman, not to mention the magnificent voice of Diana Krall. We do have talent here in Australia, and Greg Arthur. So I was looking for Greg Arthur. And Harrison Craig. Well, that's it for A Touch of Jazz. This is your Godfather of Groove. Mel Tickle signing off until a fortnight's time. That's the 24th of May. I'll be back with you for another Touch of Jazz. EB and Kathy will be with you next week. Stay safe during the week. Keep listening to jazz. And now to Dave Gable's wonderful program, Chocolate Box.
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2: Good morning. The weather for Monday, the 11th of May. We're looking at a minimum of 10 overnight, 21 the maximum for Adelaide, mostly sunny. And then for Tuesday, the 11 degrees overnight, 23 the maximum. Becoming cloudy with chance of morning fog around the hills and southern suburbs. There's cooler weather creeping back in, should we say. Good morning. Welcome to the Chocolate Box. My name is Dave Gable. I'll be your host for the next 3 hours, playing music we don't think has been played on Adelaide Community Radio before. And some of it is new, so might not have been played anywhere before. We don't know. A big thank you to Mel for another great jazz program. Does one every fortnight, and they get better every time he comes in. So if you like your jazz in whatever form it takes, tune in, 9 o'clock on a Sunday evening, 88.7 Adelaide's Coast FM, for A Touch of Jazz. And as he said, EB and Kathy will be in next week, so it'll be another good program to look forward to. 8371 1000 is the phone number. If you want to give me a call this morning and request a song or dedicate one to someone special in your existence, if I've got it here, I'll play it. If I haven't, I won't, but I'll put it on the list for next week's program. And www.coastfm.com.au is where you go to stream the station from our website, and in one of the many ways you can pick it up when you're out of broadcast range. Kicking off this morning with a little bit of Stretch, and then we jump in things like Spirit and the Youngbloods and Mushroom Giant and Peggy's Leg and a whole lot of other weird and wonderful names, but all good, interesting music. Or let's get going. From Elastic, came out in 1971. This is Stretch with Tomorrow's Another Day. And then The Faces, before they became that other band, with a single from 1972 called Too Bad.

0: Spirit and Morning Will Crumb from their album 12 Dreams of Dr. Sardonicus from 1970. And Supertramp before that with Times Have Changed from Indelibly Stamped from 1971.
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0: 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And I've got the Young Bloods now with

0: Okay, Better Think Twice from the Deliverin album from 1971. Glenn Shorrock and Renee Geyer with Going Back. And the Youngbloods with Ride the Wind. It is 12:32. 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
1: 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The Songbirds take flight through 50 years of the ladies of rock, pop, country and blues. 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Then Silver Threads' Linda Ronstadt tribute features hits like Desperado, It's So Easy, Poor Pitiful Me.
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0: Sure are. Here's the Pink Fairies with I Saw Her Standing There, and then Ultimate Spinach with Strange Life Tragicomedy.

Mad Dog from an album called Dawn of the Seventh Sun. That was the title track that came out in 1969. And from the same year, Ultimate Spinach with Strange Life Tragicomedy. It's 14 minutes to 1 o'clock. This is Flash in the Pan now with Welcome to the Universe and Mushroom Giant with Vestige.

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2: 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Peggy's Leg coming up now with Just Another Journey, and then The Who with Here For More.

0: 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Coming up after the break, Wally with The Reason Why.
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headband from New Zealand's 1971 album Happen Out and Time to Kill. Before that we had Train with Sweet Rain. Coming up now, Steel Mill out of the US with Mio and The Laying of the Witch, which is an old-fashioned way of saying we're going to put her down, put her aside, push her out of the community one way or the other. And then Styx with Midnight Ride.

0: You'd like to move, but all the stuff you have to do is holding you back. It can be daunting when you're up to your ears in cardboard boxes and bubble wrap, but I can help you with much of that and make the sale process a whole lot smoother. 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I'm Debbie at McGain.com.au, 0432 209 355. 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
3: Oh, something a little bit gentler now, I think, with the Nitty Gritty Dirt Band. Jeff St. John after that with Environment in Three Parts and Steve Marriott and the DTs with an old Creedence number.

That's the way it was. It still is. In fact, it's going to be again. On the road for so long, who knows, ma'am? 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
1: 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Coming up now, The Zoo. How does it feel? Quintessence out of the UK with Twilight Zones. And Mark Seymour and The Undertow with Red Flags.

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3: And so do a lot of other people. Aren't they good? It's 2:31 here at the Coast. We're in the last hour of the Chocolate Box. Coming up at 3 o'clock, Arthur is in with Arthur's Music Mania, who keep you entertained and amused until 6 o'clock, when Anastasia comes in to do the breakfast program. And then Roy Garifa comes in at 9 with the Coast Magazine until midday. So there's still lots of stuff to come your way. If you tune out, you'll miss it. So don't tune out. Hothouse Flowers now with Thing of Beauty, and 10,000 Maniacs with Daktari.

Mark Bolan and T-Rex with Ballrooms of Mars. Maybe that's where Donald Trump could build one too. Never said that. From the Slider, about 1972, I think, from memory. Before that, 10,000 Maniacs with Daktari from their Secrets of the I Ching album. And from Songs of the Rain, Health House Flowers, a thing of beauty. It's just coming on 14 minutes to 3 o'clock. Arthur's next door, ready to start at 3, so I'll start winding down. He'll start winding up, and between the two of us, we're sure there should be a sweet spot there somewhere. Here's the Overtones now, to bring us up to 3 o'clock, with Madness, and Quiet Riot, with Trouble.

Zoot Money and Blues March from their 66 album, Were You There? And Quite Right before that with Trouble from their Quite Right 2 album from 1979. It's 3 minutes to two. Three. Let's get it right. Not out of daylight saving now. I'm going out with a little bit of T-Rex. I will be back Monday morning. I'll be back Wednesday night, Thursday morning with one of the early Thursday programs. Till then, stay warm, stay well, stay safe, and above all, stay upright, because life is never as much fun when you are no longer with us, shall we say. Enjoy this one. Have a good week, folks. And stay tuned after 3 o'clock for Arthur and Arthur's Music Mania.

0: Goodbye, darling. I love you.
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5: And the weather forecast for today, Monday the 11th of May, after an overnight low of 10, we can expect a beautiful sunny 21 with some light winds. There you go. Tuesday the 12th of May, after an overnight low of 11, we can expect a maximum of 23, becoming cloudy. And perhaps for Wednesday the same, becoming cloudy with 23. It's 3 o'clock. Good morning. 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

Yes, just another manic Monday here in the studios of Glandor of Adelaide's 88.7 Coast FM. A big thank you to Dave Gable for another awesome chocolate box. Always enjoy that show. Every Monday from midnight to 3 a.m. And then yours truly comes into the chair and presents my Arthur's Music Mania with 3 hours of great music entertainment and a couple of tidbits here and there. What can we expect in the first half an hour? Sports, John Cougar Mellencamp, B-52s, Men at Work, much, much more. And I think there's only one way to start off the show, and we'll start it off with this fantastic song coming up right now.

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0: 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Good morning if you just joined us at 25 past 3. You're listening to Arthur's Music Mania. I'm Arthur. And this is Live and Local in your local community radio station. We had a double play from John Coogan Mellencamp. Cherry Bomb and I Need a Lover. I remember when I Need a Lover first came out. Where was I? Charles Sturt Tavern. Wow. Yeah, they were the days. The Sports, Don't Throw Stones, Kiss, Rock and Roll All Night. We started off the show with the B-52's all-time classic, Rock Lobster. Down, down, down. Well, that's a great way to start the show. We got lots more music coming straight up. Men at Work, Bay City Rollers, The Ramones, Marcia Hines, Iggy Pop, Blondie. Wow. Do not go anywhere.
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0: 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What does that mean?
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0: 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Enduring the Blockheads, I Want to Be Straight. Before that, my all-time favourite punk rock band, the Ramones, with a Rock and Roll High School. And we had Bay City Rollers, I Only Want to Be With You. And we started off with Men at Work Down Under.
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Roll It on Robbie. That's the best contraceptive song I've ever heard in my life. Red Gum, welcome to the second hour of Arthur's Music Mania. It's right on 2 minutes after four. Good morning, if you just joined us. That song wasn't played as a joke. It was a great song. It's got a good beat to it, and I think we should reintroduce it. Oh, dear. I love being here. That rhymes. I should be a rapper. All right, that's enough of that. What do we got coming up in the next half an hour? We got Stevie Wright, Blondie, ABBA, Boom Crash Opera, Culture Club. We have more. Aha, Eurogliders, David Bowie, Brian Ferry. How about some classic John English? Yes, right here on 88.7 Adelaide's Coast FM.

88.7 Adelaide's Coast FM, Blondie with In the Flesh, a beautiful ballad. Hey, never thought you'd say that about Deborah Harry. And before that, Australia's own Stevie Wright with a kicking song called Guitar Band. But Coasters, you knew that because you listened to Coast FM right here on 88.7. Now, regular Coasters will know that whichever show I'm presenting, I pick a random moment, dedicate a song to the princess. This is that song. If you

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It's 4:30. All right, Coasters. 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We are taking over the Capri Theatre in Goodwood on Sunday, 17th of May, from 2 o'clock in the afternoon for a 3:30 movie start. 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

0: 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Another one of my favourite old-time bands, the Little River Band, Help Is On Its Way. The Thin White Duke, David Bowie with the Gene Genie. Do you know he wrote that song because he liked the way someone looked in the pair of jeans? You know that, right? Kim Wilde, Kids in America, the Eurogliders, Heaven Must Be There. And we started with Aha! Take on Me.
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This is Arthur's Music Mania. Good morning if you just joined us. 7 minutes to five. And that was Brian Ferry with The Price of Love. Before that, Hall & Oates, Your Kiss Is on My List. And one of my favourite bands of all time, Little River Band with Help Is on Its Way. Coasters, every now and then in Australia, we're so lucky to have privileged. We are privileged to have such good entertainers. The next entertainer covered every genre there is. Live theatre, rock music, ballad music, television, television series. And boy, was this gentleman an actual gentleman, and he knew how to portray so many different characters. I speak none other than the wonderful John English.

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88.7 Adelaide's Coast FM. Welcome to the third last hour of Others Music Mania, brought to you every Monday morning from 3 a.m. until 6, with yours truly in the chair. It's 3 minutes after 5. Good morning, if you've just joined us. That was Elton John's Kiss the Bride, a classic from John English before that with Hollywood 7, and we started off that set with Brian Ferry's The Price of Love. How are you going, Coasters? 8371 1000 if you want to have a cheerio. It's been a little bit quiet this morning, but that's okay. Coming up, Men Without Hats, Australian Crawl, a classic from Boz Scaggs and 10cc, and maybe a little bit of Simple Means coming up very soon.

0: Hi, I'm Laurel from Torrensville, and I really enjoy Coast FM, the music they play, all of it's good, and the presenters are absolutely great.
1: Well, thank you, Lauren. That's so kind of you. 16 minutes after 5, the hour is approaching. And what do we got to look forward to? We've got to look forward to Anastasia taking over at 6 o'clock with Monday Breakfast. Stay with me in the meantime for lots of musical entertainment. Skyhooks from the 70s with Horror Movie.

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88.7 Adelaide's Coast FM with the Motels, Total Control. Before that, Simple Minds with Love Song and the classic from Skyhook's Horror Movie. Well, we're into the last half an hour of Arthur's Music Mania. Still got great music to provide for your entertainment in the local community, like ABBA, Bonnie Tyler, Sherbet, Duran Duran, the Jam, Split Ends, and maybe another Blondie check. But hot off the press, Coasters, I've just found out that Anastasia won't be presenting this morning due to other commitments, but we have a fill-in with the magnificent Bevan Wilkins. Mamma Mia.

0: 88.7 Adelaide's Coast FM. It's right on quarter to six. That was Sherbet. How's that? Before that, we had Mamma Mia, ABBA.
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0: 88.7 Adelaide's Coast FM. There's a couple of minutes left for Arthur's Music Mania. It's been a pleasure, as always, to present 3 hours of entertaining music for the local community. I invite you to stay with us right here, because at 6 a.m. Bevan Wilkins will be presenting Monday Breakfast, and he'll keep you entertained until 9 a.m. when Roy Greffer is in for the Coast Magazine. I trust that everyone will be well. Take care. Watch out for the weather. And until I present again, please look after yourselves and do take care.
1: Johnny is a guy who can't make up his mind. He says, I like it both ways.

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1: Good morning, I'm Lee Harrison. The federal government is spending $2 billion on housing infrastructure projects. The policy to be outlined in tomorrow's budget will see money handed to local and state-based utility companies to make sure dwellings are connected to services they need. One Nation is continuing its move into mainstream politics after a big win in the Farrah by-election. Michael Packey reports.
2: For well over 70 years, the vast New South Wales electorate of Farrah has been held by one of the coalition parties, be that Liberal or Nationals. This weekend, that changed, with voters in the regional seat thumbing their nose at the major parties and making Farrah a contest between One Nation and independent Michelle Millthorpe, and the former won. Liberal leader Angus Taylor says he's heard the message loud and clear and admits the coalition needs to change.
3: We have for too long focused on the politics of convenience, not the politics of conviction.
2: While Labor didn't run a candidate, some of its supporters are shifting allegiance to One Nation. Treasurer Jim Chalmers argues it's a populist movement with simplistic solutions, and the Farrah loss is an indictment on the coalition.
4: Angus Taylor went big on division and lost really badly.
2: David Farley will become the second One Nation MP in the lower house of federal parliament. Michael Packey, Albury.
1: A woman charged with making anti-Semitic comments at a children's netball game in Sydney will face court next month. Police issued the 42-year-old a move-on direction at the under-12 match at Maroubra on Saturday. She's been charged with using offensive language near a public place. The Queensland government has announced a long-term lease agreement with BP at the Port of Brisbane to boost fuel storage capacity. BP will invest $100 million in refurbishing five tanks to hold an extra 54 million litres. Queensland's Natural Resources Minister Dale Last says the state has been feeling the pressure of limited reserves.
5: Those farmers, those mining companies, the truckies, everyday Queenslanders need to know that there's sufficient fuel being stored here in Queensland to meet their needs. And of course, when you have those quantities being stored, that's putting a downward pressure on fuel prices, which is exactly what we want.
1: WA police have charged a 47-year-old man with distributing thousands of obscene flyers around Perth. The flyers allegedly contained indecent commentary and images of adult men within the LGBTQI plus community. And Iran says it's now sent a response to US proposals to end the conflict in the Middle East. No details of the apparent peace proposal have been made public, but reports suggested the United States had prepared a 14-point memorandum of understanding. This is Air News. In the AFL, Melbourne's consolidated its position in the top eight following a 32-point win over West Coast at Docklands. Adelaide's risen up to end Richmond's revitalised hopes with a 37-point win at the MCG. The Crows' Wayne Malira has told Fox Footy the team pushed hard in the second half.
6: Pretty proud. We don't get off to play yet, so it's nice to get out on the G. But I thought our first half we probably struggled a little bit, probably a little bit off in our defence, and I thought we tidied that up in that third and really got going and then sort of started to play our way, which was nice.
1: To rugby league now, and the Panthers have claimed a 30-18 victory over the Raiders. The result marks four straight wins for Penrith. The Panthers' Nathan Cleary says his side is playing with more silverware in mind.
7: You know, you start every season and the premiership's there again to be won. And, you know, at the end of the day, we've got players in this team that haven't won a premiership at all. So I draw a lot of motivation from that. And I think it's just trying to get better each day.
1: Sydney FC and Newcastle Jets have played out a one-all draw in the first leg of their A-League men's semi-final. And Australia has taken out race one of the Sale Grand Prix in Bermuda and sits on top of the series ladder. Australian Independent Radio News.
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8: Monday, the 11th of May. Looking at a top today of 22. Currently it's 13 in Adelaide. After an overnight low of 11, 23 tomorrow, partly cloudy, and quite a pleasant day on Wednesday with a top of 24.

Good morning. Bevan Wilkins looking after Monday breakfast for Anastasia this Monday. Anastasia had an important appointment, and therefore you've got me. Monday Breakfast is proudly sponsored by Debbie from Again Real Estate. Well, thanks, Arthur, for the last 3 hours, keeping us live and local. Great music, and as Arthur said, he'll catch you another day.

Tommy Steele with Singing the Blues, and we had Irma Thomas with Breakaway. 11 minutes after 6, Bevan looking after Monday breakfast for Anastasia this morning. Here's Glenn Shorrock.

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Rene Gale, It's a Man's World here on Adelaide's 88.7 Coast FM. That's because Bevan is looking after Anastasia's Monday breakfast. Only for today, though. Before that, we had Ray Columbus and the Invaders with Till We Kissed, and we heard Charles Aznavour with She. This is The Fortunes with Look Homeward Angel.

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1: Looking at a top today of 22, currently 13 degrees, and if you're heading up the freeway, the very predictable low cloud hanging over Crayfords, Stirling, that sort of area, so take it easy. I think they've still got reduced traffic speed up there, around the 80k rather than 90. Here's Rick Springfield on Adelaide's 88.7 Coast FM.

Richie Wayne Thomas with Open Up Your Heart. And we had the Saints out of Brisbane with a bit of a play on word, Just Like Firewood. And Rick Springfield, Speak to the Sky. 20 minutes to 7. Monday breakfast brought to you by Debbie from McGain Real Estate. Bevan looking after the show for Anastasia this morning. This song was written by Judith Thurum. Obviously, therefore, it's probably by The Seekers.

0: 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The Seekers.
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The Hollies with a twist. They're singing in French, in case you hadn't realised. I'm sure you did, though. That was You Know He Did. Before that, we had The Romantics with What I Like About You. Also, there was Johnny Cymbal with Mr. Bassman and some very early Billy Thorpe, without the Aztecs, with Twilight Time. Not too far away from the 7 o'clock news. To get us there, though, here's a Lovin' Spoonful with Rain on the Roof.

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1: This is Air New South Australia edition. I'm Sean Bindley. Police are investigating a break-in and theft at a supermarket in West Richmond. At around 3:40 a.m. this morning, police were called to the store on Marion Road after a group of men forced their way inside and assaulted the business owner. He suffered minor injuries. The three suspects stole a large amount of cigarettes and tobacco products before fleeing the scene in a white Holden sedan, registration number S259BZY. Reporter Jono Edwards stumbled onto the crime scene.
2: A Holden Commodore pulled into the middle of the intersection, and I'm thinking, well, hang on, what's going on here, pal? And three masked and hooded offenders started piling out of a tobacco shop with boxes and boxes of equipment. Now, this situation's very much escalated in the last hour or so, and we understand that this is only one of many tobacco stores that have been hit.
1: Police think a car fire at Hillier at 5 a.m. may be linked to shots fired at a Manupara house 35 minutes earlier. Officers were called to a house in Fielding Avenue after a shot was fired at the property. No one inside the house was injured. A Nissan station wagon stolen from Mile End on Wednesday the 22nd of April was destroyed. A 41-year-old Lewiston man will face multiple driving charges in court today, including driving without due care and leaving the scene of a collision after allegedly knocking down two pedestrians in a Gawler shopping centre car park. A 14-year-old boy and a 43-year-old woman were both taken to hospital by ambulance with non-life-threatening injuries. Witnesses telling police the man's Volkswagen collided with three vehicles in the car park before knocking down two pedestrians in Centenary Lane. Senior Constable Matt Brown says the man was arrested shortly after.
3: Following investigations, police attended the Lewiston address where they located the vehicle and the driver about 6:30 p.m. last night. Now, the 41-year-old Lewiston man is charged with numerous offences, including driving without due care and leaving the scene of a collision. He's expected to appear in court this morning.
1: Australian women are more likely to report stress in everyday life than men. Gabrielle Hodson has the details.
4: Latest figures from the Bureau of Statistics show 38% of female respondents say they feel rushed for time compared to 30% of men. Across the entire population, News Corp says more than 34% of Australians feel stressed for time, down slightly on 2020, but way down on the 40% reported in 2019. When it comes to overall life satisfaction, the average mark out of 10 was 7.1. Again, that's similar to the figure in the middle of the pandemic, but it's down on 2019 when the average score was 7.5. The ABS says women tend to describe having higher life satisfaction at 7.3 compared to 7.1 for men.
1: In sports, Port Adelaide are set to take centre stage tonight when they host the Bulldogs in a big round 9 clash at the Adelaide Oval, the Power hoping to bounce back after last week's heartbreaking showdown loss. Brisbane host Carlton at the Gabba this evening, and Adelaide will trim their squad of 26 this afternoon ahead of Sunday's match against Richmond at the MCG. And in football, Adelaide United's players will head to Auckland today ahead of tomorrow's semi-final clash against Auckland FC. The first leg is being played in New Zealand, with the return leg to be played here in Adelaide next week. This is Air News South Australia.
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5: Well, the weather is more current than what the news was. That sounded like yesterday's news. We're expecting a top today of 22 after an overnight low of 11, 23 Tuesday and a pleasant 24 on Wednesday. Currently it's 13 degrees here in Adelaide. I'm Bevan Wilkins, looking after Monday breakfast for Anastasia, who's got an important meeting, and we'll be back though next week. Music wise, pretty general. Going to start with this hour with the Monkees, and just a reminder that this program is proudly sponsored by Debbie from McGain Real Estate.

Billy Vera and the Beaters from 1987 with At This Moment. And we heard the Monkees with The Girl I Knew Somewhere. Coming up to 11 minutes past 7 a.m. here in Adelaide. Here's a song from Steely Dan.

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2: Morning there, Darlington, a breakdown on the Southern Express, 102 Seacombe Road to look out for, but no great delays through there. Burst Watermate at Newton Road near Christie Road, and a bit of light fog on the freeway at the motor and still in Cravers. Take it easy on the drive. Getting busy, South Road, Tonsley with the camera this morning, Merivale Road at Athelstan. Choose to fight MND this big freeze. 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That's Adelaide's latest 88.7 Coast FM traffic.
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Monday Breakfast, sponsored by Debbie from McGain Real Estate. Bevan, looking after the show for Anastasia for this this particular Monday. That was Paul Wayne, Australian rock and roll, back from the 60s, I suppose, with I Need You. We heard High Heel Sneakers from Tommy Tucker and Tommy James, and the Shondells gave us Money Money, or Money Money, for that matter. This is Split Enz, who are coming to Adelaide, actually, later this week for one show. Reformed, obviously. Haven't been together, I don't think, for a number of years. Tim Finn doing his own thing, and Neil in particular. But, yeah, I think they're here in the last week of this month. But here they are anyway with Poor Boy. Maybe and maybe not. There we go.

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1: Yes, it's Monday the 11th of May. We're looking at a top of 22. After an overnight low of 11, pleasant 23 Tuesday and a degree better at 24 on Wednesday. Currently it's 15 degrees at 7:30 a.m. here in Adelaide. Bevan Wilkins looking after Monday breakfast for Anastasia this morning, and the program brought to you by Debbie from McGain Real Estate. Here's Merrily Rush.

Swanee if I were a carpenter. And prior to Swanee, we had, Brian Ferry with This Is Tomorrow. And Merrily Rush gave us Angel of the Morning. 14 minutes, make that 19 minutes. I missed out on five. 19 minutes to 8 a.m. here in Adelaide. Bevan looking after Anastasia's Monday breakfast, brought to you by Debbie from Again Real Estate. This is the Sunny Boys, Alone With You.

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0: Lisa Mitchell with Romeo and Juliet. Yes, they say it's your birthday, and happy birthday to Alan Luders out at Fulham, and happy birthday to you if it's your special day today. If you'd like to hear your name shouted out on your special day, then why not become a member of Adelaide's 88.7 Coast FM by telephoning the office on 8371 5887, during office hours, which is only an hour and 9 minutes away. And from a very low cost, just $15. So why not, eh? Let's continue the music, though, with Delaney and Bonnie and Friends. Sounds like a good idea to me.
1: I've got a

Yeah, Delaney and Bonnie with a never-ending love, or song, I should say, of love. And look, I just had a call from our birthday boy, Alan, out there at Fulham. And he's, without giving too much away, he's got a rather big zero to celebrate today and is going out to dinner with his family tonight. So well done, Alan. Long time listener of Coast FM. Here's Sandy Shaw.

0: Sugar Pie Honey Bunch. You'd think it was called that, wouldn't you? But it's called I Can't Help Myself, Max Merritt and the Meteors. And before that, we had Sandy Shaw with Puppet on a String. I'm Bevan Wilkins, taking care of Monday Breakfast for Anastasia, a program brought to you by Debbie at McGain Real Estate. Coming up after the news and weather, I've got Deborah Conway.
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2: Good morning, this is Air News South Australia. I'm Steve Barker. A report tendered to the Mitcham Council outlines the marginal majority opposition to the $95,000 speed reduction trial across Clarence Park, Melrose Park, St Mary's and Pasadena. Across three survey questions, an average of 46.35% of respondents said they were strongly opposed to the reduction of speeds by 10 kilometres an hour to 40 kilometres an hour. Primary concerns of residents are that the project would push heavy traffic and rat running onto local residential streets. SA police have reported a drink driver after he crashed into a parked car in Adelaide Southwest. This report from Darren McElane.
3: A sedan crashed into another vehicle that was parked on the side of the road in Oaklands Park. Patrols located the driver nearby and he allegedly returned a breath test twice the legal limit of 0.108. The 22-year-old male driver from Darlington was reported for drink driving, issued with a six-month instant loss of licence and will appear in court at a later date. Darren McElane, Air News.
2: An emergency supply of 10 million litres of diesel has been acquired to support South Australians through the worst of circumstances, with plans to expand the reserve. The new acquisition will primarily benefit farmers. Premier Peter Malinauskas says the state government has an option to secure and store up to 20 million litres as part of its new agreement with supplier IOR. An Australian researcher has introduced the Cypriot white wine grape, known as Zinestri, to the country for the first time. It's reducing growers' water consumption by 75% and will withstand heatwave events above 45 degrees C. Barossa Valley producers have almost sold out of their first vintage, while Riverland growers will bottle for the first time in the coming months. Australians are being encouraged to start important conversations with loved ones about palliative care. This is Palliative Care Week. Palliative Care Australia interim CEO Simon Waring says there's a common misconception that this specialised service is just about the last few days of someone's life.
4: Whereas in fact we know palliative care is all about living well. It's not just about dying well. Palliative care can support somebody for months and years, depending on the life-limiting illness that they have.
2: Australia's National Science Agency is facing a backlash over its decision to cut 350 jobs while accepting a funding boost. The CSIRO claims the $387 million package is tied to new research priorities. There's a new player on South Australia's music scene, and it's on a mission to support local artists and venues. Sarah Patterson with the details.
5: 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The group provides practical assistance connecting directly with artists to offer real career pathways in an ever-competitive industry and help keep the state on an even keel with bigger markets such as Sydney and Melbourne. Riser Collective will focus on delivering in-person events, statewide digital access and dedicated regional engagement, making sure artists and industry workers across South Australia can take part no matter where they live. Sarah Patterson, Air News.
2: And now to Air Sport, Zach Butters is free to charge towards a potential Brownlow medal after the MRO deemed his bump on Joel Freier did not carry a fourth worthy of a suspension. Butters was the Power's best player in the loss to the Bulldogs on Friday. His only blemish was the late bump on the young dog. And in yesterday's match, the Crows 98 victorious over Richmond 61. I'm Steve Barker. This is Air News, South Australia.
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0: Monday, the 10th of May. Looking to top today of 22. After an overnight low of 11, we can expect a pleasant day tomorrow with a top of 23 and 24 on Wednesday. Currently, it's 16 degrees here in Adelaide. Just like firewood. Don't know where that came from, but that's nice. So I actually played that earlier in the last hour. I said I'd play Deborah Conway, though, and here she is.

38.7 Adelaide's Coast FM. Bevan looking after Monday Breakfast for Anastasia, program brought to you by Debbie of McGain Real Estate. That was Alan O'Day with Undercover Angel. And before that, we had Deborah Conway with Release Me. Here's a short one from The Loved Ones, Sad Dark Eyes.

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1: Morning there at Darlington, a breakdown, the Southern Express 1A Seacombe Road, Enfield, traffic lights playing up, Grand Junction Road near Coles Street, and Newton, Burst Waterway, Newton Road near Christie Road. Getting busy, South Road, Edwardstown near Castle Plaza for new works with a camera, Harvey Avenue, Netley. 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
0: Anne Hathaway, Merrill Street, Stanley Tucci, Sydney Sweeney, Kenneth Branagh. They'll all be there on screen at Coast FM's special showing of The Devil Wears Prada 2 at Capri Theatre. 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

0: The Steve Miller Band with Jet Airliner. And before that, we had Mary Hopkin with Goodbye. Well, not quite yet. I'm around for another 35 minutes. Bevan, looking after Monday breakfast for Anastasia this particular Monday. Here's Charlie Dore from about 1981, I think, with Pilot of the Airwaves.
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1: Yeah, fairly, well, mild day, I suppose, with a expected top of 22. After an overnight low of 11, a top tomorrow of 23 and 24 on Wednesday. Currently, it's 15 degrees here in Adelaide. 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

21 minutes to 9 a.m. and coming up after 9 o'clock, we've got Roy Gareffa with Monday Coast Magazine. That was The Action with In My Lonely Room. Before that, Australian group Autumn with Falling, and Badfinger gave us Day After Day. Now, I think most of you would be familiar with the Everly Brothers and their particular sound. Around the same time in the US was another duo called Rick and Sandy. And I think they might have got lessons from the Everlys, but it's not a bad song, though.

0: From her True Colours album, that was Cyndi Lauper with Iko Iko. And we had Rick and Sandy with Lost My Girl.
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0: I Want to Go Back There Again. That was by Chris Clark. If you don't know her, interesting lady. She not only was a singer, but she was also an executive at Motown back in the 70s. And she kind of stood out because she was one of the very few white people that worked at Motown. And she had long platinum hair and stood at 6 feet. Rather imposing figure, I would imagine. Before that, though, we had Peter, Paul and Mary with I Dig Rock and Roll Music. This is Vidal Smith, Tar and Cement.
1: The town I came from

Vogues with 5 o'clock world, and we had Tara Cement from Vidal Smith. Well, that was Wednesday breakfast. Monday breakfast for this week. I'm Bevan, filling in for Anastasia, who will be back next week. Big thanks to Debbie from McGain Real Estate for sponsoring the program. Coming up, we've got Roy Gareffa with Monday Coast Magazine. Big thanks to the listeners. Enjoy your company. I'm going to go out with Simon Smith and his amazing Dancing Bear from the Alan Price set. Bye-bye. Oh, I'm not. Now we are. Here's Alan Price. See ya.

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1: Good morning, I'm Lee Harrison. Tomorrow's budget isn't expected to deliver further tax cuts for Australian workers. Michael Packey reports.
2: The budget papers have been printed as Treasurer Jim Chalmers prepares to hand down his fifth financial blueprint tomorrow night. Dr. Chalmers maintains his budget will contain more savings than spending, with a focus on housing and tax reform. Incentives for property investors are expected to be reined in to try and boost supply for first home buyers. SMH The Age is also reporting the one-off earned income offset of up to $300 will be delayed for this financial year, amid concern the multi-billion dollar measure could add to inflation and put even more pressure on interest rates. Michael Packey, Canberra.
1: Passengers who are on board the cruise ship at the centre of a deadly Hantavirus virus outbreak are now making their way home. The Australians on board will be the last to be let off the Canary Islands and will then board a special flight back. They're due to arrive in Perth sometime tomorrow. Infectious disease expert Peter Collignon says while the images are reminiscent of the early stages of the pandemic, it's a very different situation.
3: And there's over 200 people that have been on board this ship, including the ones that have got off St. Helens before. And so far, the total number of people infected appear to have been at most 8. So we have to put this in perspective.
1: An international security expert believes Iran will not agree to a permanent ceasefire with the United States if nuclear is part of the conditions. Pakistani mediators say they forwarded Tehran's response to the US's 14-point peace plan, but will not provide details on the terms. Will Getty says each side hasn't shown signs they would be willing to reach a middle ground in negotiations.
4: I think the situation is going to stay pretty much as it is. We're going to continue to see kinetic action in the Straits of Hormuz. But again, it's a question of whether this ceasefire is going to hold, which is very fragile at best anyway.
1: Netball Australia is condemning the actions of a woman accused of making anti-Semitic comments at a children's netball game in Sydney. The 42-year-old has been charged with using offensive language near a public place following the incident at Maroubra. A data centre entrepreneur believes red tape is preventing Australia from becoming a global leader in the AI boom. iREN co-founder Dan Roberts says the permitting and regulatory process is stifling innovation. One Nation MP Barnaby Joyce says the Minor Party is turning its attention to Western Sydney after its historic Farrah by-election win. And Australian Fashion Week is getting underway in Sydney today. This is Air News. In the AFL, Melbourne's consolidated its position in the top 8 following a 32-point win over West Coast at Docklands. Adelaide's risen up to end Richmond's revitalised hopes with a 37-point win at the MCG. The Crows' Wayne Malira has told Fox Footy the team pushed hard in the second half.
5: Pretty proud. We don't get off and play yet, so it's nice to get out on the G. But I thought our first half we probably struggled a little bit off in our defence, and I thought we tidied that up in that third and really got going and then sort of started to play our way, which was nice.
1: To rugby league now, and the Panthers have claimed a 30-18 victory over the Raiders. The result marks 4 straight wins for Penrith. The Panthers' Nathan Cleary says his side is playing with more silverware in mind.
6: You know, you start every season and the premiership's there again to be won. And, you know, at the end of the day, we've got players in this team that haven't won a premiership at all. So I draw a lot of motivation from that. And I think it's just trying to get better each day.
1: Sydney FC and Newcastle Jets have played out a 1-1 draw in the first leg of their A-League men's semi-final. And Australia has taken out race 1 of the Sale Grand Prix in Bermuda and sits on top of the series ladder. Australian Independent Radio News.
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7: Well, good morning. You've got Monday, the 11th day of May, and the forecast for today is cloud clearing. A lot of cloud out there as we speak, and we're heading for a pretty nice day. We're heading for 22 lovely degrees. And tomorrow, a bit of a carbon copy. We've got 23 on the agenda for tomorrow and 24 on Wednesday. Well, good morning and welcome to Monday Coast Magazine. You've got Roy Gariffa in the chair, and I'll be with you here until 12 o'clock. And today I'm concentrating on the chart of this week from 1973. We've got a representative from the Cancer Council in the first hour talking about the biggest morning tea. We're just about that time of the year, isn't it, when we get into the biggest morning tea. And in the second hour, I'm going to touch base with an entertainer by the name of Mike Jones, and regarding music, that he's a songwriter as well as a singer. So looking forward to catching up with Michael. And a big thank you to Bevan, who took care of Anastasia's morning breakfast program this morning. He did a great job, and good to catch up with Bevan. Haven't caught up with Bevan for a while, so it was lovely to catch up. So make sure you have a great day, Bevan, and let's kick it off musically with a great track. It's currently 15 degrees as I speak here in beautiful Glandor. Let's kick it off musically with a great track by Cliff Richard off the album, which is called Fabulous, just Fabulous, Rock and Roll from 2016. Good morning.

Great song there by Juice Newton from 1982. Love's Been a Little Bit Hard on Me. And we also heard a great song by Cliff Richard off just Fabulous Rock and Roll, the album, and Move It. Now, on this date, we're talking now the year of 1963. The Beatles started a 30-week run, can you believe it, at number one on the UK album charts with their debut album Please Please Me, making it the longest-running number one album by a group ever. The band's follow-up with The Beatles replaced it at the top of the charts on the 7th of December 1963, and that stayed there for 21 weeks. Amazing. But here's a track off that first album by The Beatles. It's called Anna.

0: Beatles there, and Go With Him, and the time here at 88.7. Adelaide's Coast FM is right on 16 minutes past the hour of 9 o'clock. We're going to be back shortly. We're going to go with the representative from the Cancer Council. I have him on regularly every month, and we're talking about the biggest morning tea. You'll probably get an invitation to one of them coming up next.
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0: Good morning, Roy. How are you doing today?
1: Oh, pretty good. Did you have a nice weekend? Mother's Day yesterday?
0: I did have a good weekend. It was a bit overcast up in Mount Barker, but you know.
1: Mount Barker would have been cool up there as well, wouldn't it?
0: Yeah.
1: But anyway, lovely to have you back on. Now, before we get into the topic, which is South Australia's biggest morning tea, tell us a bit about the great work that the Cancer Council do, Ash.
0: Well, thanks for asking. Cancer Council, as you know, we've talked about this a few times. We invest mostly in prevention programs, research and support services. So our biggest mission is to stop the impact and the rate of cancer and how it affects people within the South Australian community. Today I'm excited to talk about the Biggest Morning Tea. Biggest Morning Tea is one of our biggest peer-to-peer fundraisers. It raised a record-breaking $1.4 million last year, which just shows the generosity of our community and how everyone wants to help people going through this cancer journey. And this year we have a similar target. We're hoping to raise $1.4 million, and I would invite anyone who would want to host a Biggest Morning Tea to log on to biggestmorningtea.com.au and check it out.
1: So thank you for that. And also the Cancer Council, like, help so many people with, say you've been diagnosed with cancer of late and you don't know where to turn. The Cancer Council is a great spot to make a phone call to, and do you talk to, you know, experienced nurses that have that know the topic so well, and they can help you through that journey just to put a little bit of perspective and on your cancer journey. And there's so much knowledge there, so I advise anyone that's a little bit unsure about their cancer journey, make a phone call to the Cancer Council. Now let's talk about the Biggest Morning Tea. Let's get right into that. Now this has been going for many years, hasn't it?
0: It has been going for many years, and the exciting part is it keeps growing year on year.
1: Yeah.
0: It goes to show how more and more people may be affected by cancer, but that does not stop them from supporting the community and raising funds for something that, as you said, services like the 13-11-20 calling service, which just last year had more than 4,500 people seeking cancer information and support.
1: Wow.
0: And you're right, Roy. The health professionals at 13-11-20 can guide you through your cancer journey. It's a very hard moment in your life when you hear the words you've got cancer, and it's hard to understand what to do right after. But the 13-11-20 service allows you to have that conversation, to tell you what's next within your cancer journey, or just lend a ear to listen to you.
1: That's
0: so
1: right.
0: I feel that's an amazing service that is enabled by the generosity of the people and things like campaigns like Australia's Biggest Morning Tea.
1: Yeah, that's fantastic, Ash. And also the effect of it's a lovely get together for people as well. I know I live in a village, one of those retirement villages, and we have one each year, and we raise quite a bit of money through it. And residents come along and have a gathering and just donate, and it's just a fantastic atmosphere as well. And you can sort of have this in your home, you can have it wherever you want. It's just a matter of putting your hand up and hosting a morning tea, and the Cancer Council will help you along that journey. Or even another way of doing is going to a morning tea that a friend might be holding. So there's lots, and 1.4 million, and it's amazing what research is unfolding. As you know, as the years progress, we are making lots of inroads, aren't we, into the cancer journey for people. So the more money can be raised through donations, it just helps people along that journey.
0: That's absolutely right, Roy. You touched it very well. Research has made a few advancements. We've seen almost a 20% increase in survival rates from what it was in the 80s to what it is now. Cancer Council just in the past year has invested $1.8 million in cancer research. Of course, this is across various different cancers, but the importance of understanding cancer and the research within it and what's done in South Australia is something we take a lot of pride in.
1: Yeah, I can understand that. I'd like to know, you probably haven't got it at your fingertips, this has been going

0: for many years and how much money has been raised through the biggest morning tea would be absolutely sensational, wouldn't it?
1: Yes, there's a lot of money raised through the biggest morning tea. So last year was about $1.4 million.
0: Yep.
1: The total amount is not in front of me right now, but I can share that to you in, with you in a bit. But counting this year, if we continue raising funds like this, there is so much more that we can do for people with cancer.
0: Yes, I totally agree with you, Ash, and I totally support what you're doing, because the Cancer Council, the government just can't keep funding all the research that needs to be done. So we have to help along that journey, and I totally endorse it. I've been down the cancer road myself, so I know what it's like, and I know the help that I received through the Cancer Council. So I implore you all, if you can have an opportunity to host a Biggest Morning Tea. It's pretty simple, isn't it, Ash? You just
1: Yes, it's very simple. You don't have to. People choose to do big events versus small events.
0: Yep,
1: it doesn't matter what kind of event you do.
0: Yep.
1: It could be just a gathering with friends and family in your house, a picnic, or a massive ticketed event. Whatever helps spread the message is great. And whatever you raise, some people raise anywhere between $500 or $5,000. It's not the amount that you raise, it's the awareness that we're spreading.
0: Yeah.
1: And the dollars that come in, every dollar matters.
0: Yeah.
1: So big or small, doesn't matter. Log on to australiasbiggestmorningtea.com.au. See what you can do. And if time doesn't allow, we understand, you can always just attend someone's Biggest Morning Tea.
0: Yes.
1: Or just donate directly to Australia's Biggest Morning Tea online.
0: Well, thank you very much, Ash. You've explained it really well. And that telephone number, if someone wants to get in touch with the Cancer Council, they can ring that number and 13 11 30. Is that run right there, Ash?
1: 13 11 20.
0: I got 10 more than I should have there. 13 11 20. So thanks again for sparing some of your Monday to be with us, and I look forward to giving great support
1: online
0: to the Cancer Council.
1: You have a lovely day. Thanks, Troy.
0: Same to you, Ash. Bye for now.

0: Oh, yeah, that goes back to the 50s. Meryl Moore there and Rock Rock Ola. And the time here at 88.7 Adelaide's Coast FM is 9:28 and a half. Back shortly with the chart that I'm featuring. Today it's the chart of this week from 1973. What were you doing in 1973?
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